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6: From the WTCQ Weather Department, this is Paul Speranza with your Tuesday evening forecast. After another fantastic afternoon out there, we'll look for clear skies to start tonight, and then some partly cloudy skies developing overnight, some patchy fog developing in the early morning hours, and temperatures by the morning in the lower 60s. Wednesday, some early clouds, some patchy fog, and then partly cloudy skies, just a chance of a late day shower. Temperatures low 80s.

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7: From the WTZQ Weather Department, this is Paul Speranza with your Tuesday evening forecast. After another fantastic afternoon out there, we'll look for clear skies to start tonight, and then some partly cloudy skies developing overnight, some patchy fog developing in the early morning hours, and temperatures by the morning in the lower 60s. Wednesday, some early clouds, some patchy fog, and then partly cloudy skies, just a chance of a late day shower. Temperatures low 80s.

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1: 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Here is General Manager Rita Hood with an overview of the world of Lake Point Landing.
4: The world of Lake Point Landing, that's a great topic. 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We have monthly rent. We do have some buy-ins in our villas. It's just a great, great place to be. In our assisted services, we have customized care so that we will get a care plan directed just specifically to what your needs are. Don't wait. Come while the decision is yours, and you can make that decision to come to a fabulous place, because that's what Lake Point Landing is. It's amazing. I am so gratified when I'll get a call from a family member who came to us when they were moving in their loved one, and they were just so riddled with anxiety, and then a month later they'll call me and they'll say, why did we wait so long to do this?

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2: ABC News, I'm Dave Packer. The legendary singer, songwriter, actress, and entrepreneur Dolly Parton died today. Visitors at Nashville's Country Music Hall of Fame, where there's a Dolly Parton exhibit, expressing their shock.
3: Always known her as a great musician, singer, actress. And after going to her exhibition here, I found out a lot more about what a generous, generous person she was, and what a friend in the state of Tennessee, how much she's actually done here.
2: Dolly Parton was 80. The U.S. and Canada getting closer to an all-out trade war. Effective September 8th, Canada is going to put in place tariffs of 15, 25, and 50% on some American goods going into Canada, effectively matching the tariffs the U.S. applied to the same goods. Firefighters near Reno, Nevada are making progress against a destructive wildfire. Officials say the Hawk Fire is now 27% contained. Families returning to find dozens of homes destroyed. This is ABC News. Speaking exclusively to ABC News, the family of Minnesota man Alex Priddy, who was shot and killed by ICE agents in Minneapolis last winter. Michael and Susan Priddy said they find it appalling that members of the Trump administration, including the president himself, called their son a domestic terrorist.
4: My shock is that he was murdered, and no one has given us the complete truth, or anyone has been held accountable. And it's been 7 months.
5: There was more effort in vilifying him than pursuing justice.
2: State prosecutors in Wisconsin say billionaire Elon Musk will not face charges for promising to give voters $1 million during the state Supreme Court election last year, saying they believe no jury would find that constituted election bribery. Musk's legal team argued he was exercising his free speech rights. Dave Packer, ABC News.
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3: From the WTZQ Weather Department, this is Paul Speranza with your Tuesday evening forecast. After another fantastic afternoon out there, we'll look for clear skies to start tonight, and then some partly cloudy skies developing overnight, some patchy fog developing in the early morning hours, and temperatures by the morning in the lower 60s. Wednesday, some early clouds, some patchy fog, and then partly cloudy skies, just a chance of a late day shower, temperatures low 80s.

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8: From the WTZQ Weather Department, this is Paul Speranza with your Tuesday evening forecast. After another fantastic afternoon out there, we'll look for clear skies to start tonight, and then some partly cloudy skies developing overnight, some patchy fog developing in the early morning hours, and temperatures by the morning in the lower 60s. Wednesday, some early clouds, some patchy fog, and then partly cloudy skies, just a chance of a late day shower, temperatures low 80s.

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1: 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It's week two. East Henderson will host the Madison Patriots. So join me and Danny Wilkins on the call. The UNC Health Party pregame show starts at 7. 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
2: 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The legendary singer-songwriter, actress, and entrepreneur Dolly Parton died today. Visitors at Nashville's Country Music Hall of Fame, where there's a Dolly Parton exhibit, expressing their shock.
3: Always known her as a great musician, singer, actress, and after going to

0: held accountable. And it's been 7 months.
1: There was more effort in vilifying him than pursuing justice.
2: State prosecutors in Wisconsin say billionaire Elon Musk will not face charges for promising to give voters $1 million during the state Supreme Court election last year, saying they believe no jury would find that constituted election bribery. Musk's legal team argued he was exercising his free speech rights. Dave Packer, ABC News.
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9: From the WTZQ Weather Department, this is Paul Speranza with your Tuesday evening forecast. After another fantastic afternoon out there, we'll look for clear skies to start tonight, and then some partly cloudy skies developing overnight, some patchy fog developing in the early morning hours, and temperatures by the morning in the lower 60s. Wednesday, some early clouds, some patchy fog, and then partly cloudy skies, just a chance of a late day shower, temperatures low 80s.

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7: 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We do have some buy-ins in our villas. 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In our assisted services, we have customized care so that we will get a care plan directed just specifically to what your needs are. Don't wait. Come while the decision is yours, and you can make that decision to come to a fabulous place, because that's what Lake Point Landing is. It's amazing. I am so gratified when I'll get a call from a family member who came to us when they were moving in their loved one, and they were just so riddled with anxiety, and then a month later they'll call me and they'll say, why did we wait so long to do this?

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6: From the WTZQ Weather Department, this is Paul Speranza with your Tuesday evening forecast. After another fantastic afternoon out there, we'll look for clear skies to start tonight, and then some partly cloudy skies developing overnight, some patchy fog developing in the early morning hours, and temperatures by the morning in the lower 60s. Wednesday, some early clouds, some patchy fog, and then partly cloudy skies, just a chance of a late day shower, temperatures low 80s.

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2: ABC News, I'm Dave Packer. The legendary singer, songwriter, actress, and entrepreneur Dolly Parton died today. Visitors at Nashville's Country Music Hall of Fame, where there's a Dolly Parton exhibit, expressing their shock.
3: Always known her as a great musician, singer, actress, and after going to her exhibition here, I found out a lot more about what a generous person she was, and what a friend of the state of Tennessee, how much she's actually done here.
2: Dolly Parton was 80. The U.S. and Canada getting closer to an all-out trade war. Effective September 8th, Canada is going to put in place tariffs of 15, 25, and 50% on some American goods going into Canada, effectively matching the tariffs the U.S. applied to the same goods. Firefighters near Reno, Nevada are making progress against a destructive wildfire. Officials say the Hawk Fire is now 27% contained. Families returning to find dozens of homes destroyed. This is ABC News. Speaking exclusively to ABC News, the family of Minnesota man Alex Priddy, who was shot and killed by ICE agents in Minneapolis last winter. Michael and Susan Priddy said they find it appalling that members of the Trump administration, including the president himself, called their son a domestic terrorist.
4: My shock is that he was murdered, and no one has given us the complete truth, or anyone has been held accountable. And it's been 7 months.
5: There was more effort in vilifying him than pursuing justice.
2: State prosecutors in Wisconsin say billionaire Elon Musk will not face charges for promising to give voters $1 million during the state Supreme Court election last year, saying they believe no jury would find that constituted election bribery. Musk's legal team argued he was exercising his free speech rights. Dave Packer, ABC News.
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4: From the WTZQ Weather Department, this is Paul Speranza with your Tuesday evening forecast. After another fantastic afternoon out there, we'll look for clear skies to start tonight, and then some partly cloudy skies developing overnight, some patchy fog developing in the early morning hours, and temperatures by the morning in the lower 60s. Wednesday, some early clouds, some patchy fog, and then partly cloudy skies, just a chance of a late day shower, temperatures low 80s.

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1: ABC News, I'm Dave Packer. Remembering the life of Dolly Parton, the beloved country music star passing away at the age of 80. A publicist revealing this evening that Parton died after bravely facing a brief battle with cancer. Nashville Mayor Freddie O'Connell remembering Parton's passion for childhood literacy through her Imagination Library program that provided free books.
2: Already kind of seeing some of those public displays of honor and grief. And I will say, I mean, it is a sad day for the city, the state. I mean, she was still very connected to her roots in East Tennessee and then, of course, the world as she was a beloved figure.
1: In a runoff election today, Darlene Graham, who was appointed to the seat following her brother Lindsey Graham's death, is the projected winner. And she'll face Democratic nominee and pediatrician Annie Andrews in November. Immediately after President Trump hit Canada with 50% tariffs, Canada striking back, imposing new tariffs on 700 U.S. imports beginning 2 weeks from today. This is ABC News. Bone-dry conditions in the western United States continue to fuel wildfire worries. ABC's Melissa Adan is in California with more.
3: West of Fort Worth, Texas, it's an all-out aerial assault on the out-of-control Ross Fire. The raging inferno going from 25 acres to more than 50,000 in less than a day. That's nearly 80 square miles, an area roughly the size of Baltimore. It's fueled by bone-dry brush and triple-digit temperatures that have plagued the West all summer. Outside Reno, firefighters are still trying to gain the upper hand on a fire that's forced tens of thousands to evacuate.
1: In Texas, the Fort Worth City Council voted unanimously to approve an $11.25 million settlement for the family of Tatiana Jefferson, 28-year-old black woman who was fatally shot by a police officer in 2019. If approved by probate court, the money is expected to be placed in a trust for two of her nephews and divided amongst other surviving family members. Dave Packer, ABC News.
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1: ABC News, I'm Dave Packer. Canada is issuing a series of retaliatory tariffs on U.S. imports. It's in response to the 50% tariffs that the Trump administration has imposed on Canadian goods coming into the U.S. Ontario Premier Doug Ford says the auto industry would be hurt the most by tariffs.
2: We're the number one customer. We buy 400% more autos than any other country. So I think we need to come up with a fair and balanced deal. We aren't enemies. We're the closest allies and friends for the last 200 years.
1: Southern Command says a U.S. task force struck another speedboat in the Caribbean that it says was involved in narco trafficking. Senator Darlene Graham, who was appointed to the seat following Lindsey Graham's death as the projected winner of Tuesday's South Carolina Republican primary runoff, setting her up to take her late brother's spot on the November ballot. Her publicist revealing late Tuesday that country music icon Dolly Parton died after bravely facing a brief battle with cancer. She was 80. This is ABC News. A troubling new study on pro football players and devastating brain injuries. ABC Steve Osunsumi.
3: Scientists are estimating that at least 25% of nearly 900 NFL players who died between 2016 and 2021 were sick with CTE, the degenerative brain disease caused by repetitive hits. But their bigger warning comes after looking at the actual brains of 338 of those players donated by their families to the scientists. 93.2% were positive for CTE.
1: The National Football League has responded to the findings, saying they, quote, continuously strive to make the game of football safer, including by implementing strategies to reduce concussions and head impacts. A case police are calling an unimaginable tragedy out of Billings, Montana. Man killed 8 of his relatives, including 4 children, while they gathered for dinner. Police say the man later set the home on fire before killing himself with a self-inflicted gunshot wound. Dave Packer, ABC News.
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And after all these years, I find that I've just been wasting my time. So I just think I'll take

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1: ABC News, I'm Dave Packer. We're learning more about the death of Dolly Parton. A publicist revealing late Tuesday that Parton died after bravely facing a brief battle with cancer. Fans visiting Nashville's Country Music Hall of Fame, where there is a Dolly Parton exhibit expressing their shock.
2: Always known her as a great musician, singer, actress. And after going to her exhibition here, I found out a lot more about what a generous person she was and what a friend of the state of Tennessee, how much she's actually done here.
1: Dolly Parton was 80. The U.S.-Canada trade war explodes immediately after President Trump hit Canada with 50% tariffs. Canada striking back, imposing new tariffs on 700 U.S. imports beginning in less than 2 weeks. In South Carolina, Senator Darlene Graham won a special primary Republican election to fill the seat of her brother, the late Senator Lindsey Graham, for a full term. This is ABC News. Bone dry conditions in the western U.S. fueling wildfire worries, including in Texas, where a fast-moving blaze is already causing problems. ABC's Melissa Adan.
3: West of Fort Worth, Texas, it's an all-out aerial assault on the out-of-control Ross Fire. The raging inferno going from 25 acres to more than 50,000 in less than a day. That's nearly 80 square miles, an area roughly the size of Baltimore. It's fueled by bone-dry brush and triple-digit temperatures that have plagued the West all summer. Outside Reno, firefighters are still trying to gain the upper hand on a fire that's forced tens of thousands to evacuate.
1: 22-year-old Zymir Hughes, a man believed to have terrorized Philadelphia residents while wearing a creepy mask, was taken into custody in Las Vegas by U.S. Marshals. Hughes is now being held in Clark County pending extradition to Pennsylvania, where he'll face charges including terroristic threats, harassment, and intimidation. Dave Packer, ABC News.
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1: ABC News, I'm Dave Packer. Canada is issuing a series of retaliatory tariffs on U.S. imports. It's in response to the 50% tariffs that the Trump administration has imposed on Canadian goods coming into the U.S. Ontario Premier Doug Ford says the auto industry would be hurt the most by tariffs.
2: We're the number one customer. We buy 400% more autos than any other country. So I think we need to come up with a fair and balanced deal. We aren't enemies. We're the closest allies and friends for the last 200 years.
1: Southern Command says a U.S. task force struck another speedboat in the Caribbean that it says was involved in narco trafficking. Senator Darlene Graham, who was appointed to the seat following Lindsey Graham's death, is the projected winner of Tuesday's South Carolina Republican primary runoff, setting her up to take her late brother's spot on the November ballot. Her publicist revealing late Tuesday that country music icon Dolly Parton died after bravely facing a brief battle with cancer. She was 80. This is ABC News. A troubling new study on pro football players and devastating brain injuries. ABC Steve Osunsumi.
3: Scientists are estimating that at least 25% of nearly 900 NFL players who died between 2016 and 2021 were sick with CTE, the degenerative brain disease caused by repetitive hits. But their bigger warning comes after looking at the actual brains of 338 of those players donated by their families to the scientists. 93.2% were positive for CTE.
1: The National Football League has responded to the findings, saying they, quote, continuously strive to make the game of football safer, including by implementing strategies to reduce concussions and head impacts. A case police are calling an unimaginable tragedy out of Billings, Montana. A man killed eight of his relatives, including four children, while they gathered for dinner. Police say the man later set the home on fire before killing himself with a self-inflicted gunshot wound. Dave Packer, ABC News.
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1: ABC News, I'm Dave Packer. We're learning more about the death of Dolly Parton. A publicist revealing late Tuesday that Parton died after bravely facing a brief battle with cancer. Fans visiting Nashville's Country Music Hall of Fame, where there is a Dolly Parton exhibit expressing their shock.
2: Always known her as a great musician, singer, actress. And after going to her exhibition here, I found out a lot more about what a generous person she was, and what a friend in the state of Tennessee, how much she's actually done here.
1: Dolly Parton was 80. The U.S.-Canada trade war explodes immediately after President Trump hit Canada with 50% tariffs. Canada striking back, imposing new tariffs on 700 U.S. imports beginning in less than 2 weeks. In South Carolina, Senator Darlene Graham won a special primary Republican election to fill the seat of her brother, the late Senator Lindsey Graham, for a full term. This is ABC News. Bone-dry conditions in the western U.S. fueling wildfire worries, including in Texas, where a fast-moving blaze is already causing problems. ABC's Melissa Adan.
3: West of Fort Worth, Texas, it's an all-out aerial assault on the out-of-control Ross Fire. The raging inferno going from 25 acres to more than 50,000 in less than a day. That's nearly 80 square miles, an area roughly the size of Baltimore. It's fueled by bone-dry brush and triple-digit temperatures that have plagued the West all summer. Outside Reno, firefighters are still trying to gain the upper hand on a fire that's forced tens of thousands to evacuate.
1: 22-year-old Zymir Hughes, a man believed to have terrorized Philadelphia residents while wearing a creepy mask, was taken into custody in Las Vegas by U.S. Marshals. Hughes is now being held in Clark County pending extradition to Pennsylvania, where he'll face charges including terroristic threats, harassment, and intimidation. Dave Packer, ABC News.
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2: You know what? I just might let this one go, but only if I get the toonie.

ladies and gentlemen, another little letter from the Lonely Hearts Club. Tune in. Maybe you'll find the one you lost too on our little old radio show. Here's the first letter.

0: This is the story of the king's new clothes. Now, there was once a king who was absolutely insane about new clothes, and one day, two swindlers came to sell him what they said was a magic suit of clothes. Now, they held up this particular garment, and they said, "Your Majesty, this is a magic suit." Well, the truth of the matter is, there was no suit there at all. But the swindlers were very smart, and they said, "Your Majesty, to a wise man, this is a beautiful raiment, but to a fool, it is absolutely invisible." Well, naturally, the king, not wanting to appear a fool, said, "Isn't it grand? Isn't it fine? Look at the cut, the style, the line. The suit, the clothes is altogether, but altogether, it's altogether the most remarkable suit, the clothes that I have ever seen. These eyes of mine at once determined, the sleeves are velvet, the cape is ermine, the hose are blue, and the doublet is a lovely shade of green.
1: Lovely shade of green."
0: Somebody send for the queen. Well, they sent for the queen, and they quickly explained to her about the magic suit of clothes. And naturally, the queen, not wanting to appear a fool, said, "Well, isn't it, isn't it rich? Look at the charm of every stitch. The suit to clothes is altogether, but altogether, it's altogether the most remarkable suit to clothes that I have ever seen. These eyes are mine at once determined, the sleeves are velvet, the cape is ermine, the hose are blue, and the doublet is a lovely shade of green.
1: Lovely shade of green."
0: Summon the court to convene. Well, the court convened, and you never in your life saw as many people as were at that court. All the ambassadors, the dukes, the earls, the counts, it was just black with people. And they were all told about the magic suit of clothes. And after they were told, they naturally didn't want to appear fools, and they said, "The suit of clothes is altogether, but altogether, it's altogether the most remarkable suit the clothes a tailor ever made. Now quickly, put it all together with gloves of leather and hat and feather. It's altogether the thing to wear in Saturday's parade.
1: Saturday's parade!
0: Leading the royal brigade." Now Saturday came, and the streets were just lined with thousands and thousands and thousands of people. And they all were cheering as the artillery came by, the infantry marched by, the cavalry galloped by, and everybody was cheering like mad, except one little boy. You see, he hadn't heard about the magic suit and didn't know what he was supposed to see. Well, as the king came by, the little boy looked and, horrified, said, "Look at the king! Look at the king! Look at the king! The king! The king! The king is in the altogether, but altogether, the altogether, he's altogether as naked as the day that he was born. The king is in the altogether, but altogether, the altogether, it's altogether the very least the king has ever worn.
1: Call the court physician, call an intermission. His majesty is wide open to ridicule and scorn.
0: The king is in the altogether, but altogether, the altogether, he's altogether as naked as the day that he was born.
1: And it's altogether too chilly a morn."
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3: Canada is issuing a series of retaliatory tariffs on U.S. imports. It's in response to the 50% tariffs that the Trump administration has imposed on Canadian goods coming into the U.S. Ontario Premier Doug Ford says the auto industry would be hurt the most by tariffs.
4: "We're the number one customer. We buy 400% more autos than any other country. So I think we need to come up with a fair and balanced deal. We aren't enemies. We're the closest allies and friends for the last 200 years.
3: Southern Command says a U.S. task force struck another speedboat in the Caribbean that it says was involved in narco trafficking. Senator Darlene Graham, who was appointed to the seat following Lindsey Graham's death, is the projected winner of Tuesday's South Carolina Republican primary runoff, setting her up to take her late brother's spot on the November ballot. Her publicist revealing late Tuesday that country music icon Dolly Parton died after bravely facing a brief battle with cancer. She was 80. This is ABC News. A troubling new study on pro football players and devastating brain injuries. ABC Steve Osunsumi.
5: Scientists are estimating that at least 25% of nearly 900 NFL players who died between 2016 and 2021 were sick with CTE, the degenerative brain disease caused by repetitive hits. But their bigger warning comes after looking at the actual brains of 338 of those players donated by their families to the scientists. 93.2% were positive for CTE.
3: The National Football League has responded to the findings, saying they, quote, continuously strive to make the game of football safer, including by implementing strategies to reduce concussions and head impacts. A case police are calling an unimaginable tragedy out of Billings, Montana. A man killed eight of his relatives, including four children, while they gathered for dinner. Police say the man later set the home on fire before killing himself with a self-inflicted gunshot wound. Dave Packer, ABC News.
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4: ABC News, I'm Wayne Cabot. As a veritable flood of tributes pours in, the publicist for Dolly Parton says cancer is what took her from us yesterday at 80 years old. Amanda Robinson heard about it visiting the Country Music Hall of Fame in Nashville.
5: I was teary-eyed, tried to hold it together just because you didn't want to look like a wuss. I also didn't want my husband to make fun of me.
4: Dolly Parton will be laid to rest in her private funeral. All in the Family in South Carolina, where Republican primary voters chose Darlene Graham to run for her late brother's Senate seat in November. Stock futures now are mixed ahead of today's earnings report by NVIDIA. The price of oil is falling again, down 3%, but drivers today are paying a dollar more a gallon than this time last year. This is ABC News. The head of the CIA is in Russia. Sources telling ABC News Director John Ratcliffe is there for meetings after intelligence warnings about a potential Russian plot to attack NATO countries. Measles cases up again and turning deadly.
6: Pennsylvania Governor Josh Shapiro now urging people to get vaccinated for measles after two deaths in his state.
7: So far this year, there have been 393 confirmed cases of measles in Pennsylvania. That is the highest number of measles cases since 1992.
6: The CDC showing a record number of measles cases nationally for a second straight year, with 2,700 cases reported across 45 states. Health departments report that the vast majority of measles cases involve those who are not vaccinated. Michelle Franzen, ABC News.
4: Arrested in Vegas, the man suspected of donning a horror mask and harassing more than a dozen people in Philadelphia. They say he did it for social media. I'm Wayne Cabot, ABC News.
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11: Good morning, Henderson County and Western North Carolina. Aren't we lucky to be alive, and aren't we fortunate to live where we do in our beautiful mountains of WNC? 4 minutes after 6 in the morning, 61 degrees here at the little radio station farmhouse. Let's check in with Henderson County's most trusted weatherman, Mr. Paul Speranza. Good morning, Paul Speranza. Happy hump day to you, sir.
12: Hey, Mark, you too, and everyone out there. Well, we had Sunday, we had Monday, and we had Tuesday. You couldn't ask for better weather. I mean, it was superb for the end of August there. So humidity levels are coming back now, as we mentioned yesterday, and then you'll have that risk of showers and storms probably every afternoon out there, so be prepared for that, whatever you might be doing. But otherwise, this morning, early this morning, you may have some patchy fog, depending where you are out there. Otherwise, partly cloudy, warm, a little more humidity coming in, and by the afternoon, the opportunity will be there of a shower or storm. Summertime variety, 80 degrees, southeast winds averaging under 10. Into the evening hours, a possible shower or storm, otherwise some clouds overnight. Patchy fog in the early morning hours, and temperatures down into the middle 60s. Thursday, early patchy fog, and then by the afternoon hours, we'll have partly cloudy skies, but scattered PM showers and storms. Temperatures in the lower 80s. Friday, partly cloudy to start, and then scattered PM showers and storms, lower 80s. Saturday, partly cloudy and humid. Scattered PM showers and storms, 80 degrees. Sunday, mixed sun and clouds, humid. Scattered PM showers and storms, 80 degrees. Monday, partly cloudy and humid. A late day shower storm, temperatures in the lower 80s. And then on Tuesday, more clouds out there, humid conditions with some showers and storms popping up with temperatures in the mid 80s. So that's where we are. So, Mark, we have our chance. I think we won't mention any numbers or anything, but I think you you told me what your number was for the month, and I think you're pretty well close to the 30-year average already.
13: Yeah.
12: But I'm still got a way to go. So, but you had that one day where you got a lot of rain that morning out there. So, you know, it just depends on thunderstorms. You know, somebody down the road gets a quarter of an inch, and the guy 2 miles down the road gets 2 inches. So, you know, that's how it works with these thunderstorms. So that's the forecast between now and Tuesday. So get out and enjoy another fine day overall, at least part of the day today, maybe. By the afternoon again, maybe a shower storm trying to develop here or there.
13: Yep.
12: And temperatures right around that 80-degree mark.
13: Okay.
12: So have a good morning, and we'll check in with Mark at the 7 o'clock hour, and I'll pass it back to you at the studio.
13: Yes, sir. Thank you so much, Paul. Paul Speranza, Henderson County's most trusted weatherman, exclusively right here on the Cube. 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
14: Uh-oh, guess what day it is? Guess what day it is? Huh? Anybody? Julie, hey, guess what day it is? Oh, come on, I know you can hear me. Mike, what day is it, Mike? Leslie, guess what today is?
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3: From the WTCQ Weather Department, this is Paul Spratzer with your Wednesday morning forecast. Earlier this morning, there could be some early patchy fog where you are out there. So it's partly cloudy. By the afternoon, the opportunity will be there of a scattered PM shower storm, 80 degrees, southeast wind averaging under 10. Into the evening hours, a possible shower or storm. Some clouds overnight with patchy fog developing in the early morning hours. And temperatures by the morning in the middle 60s.
1: 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Happy Wednesday, everybody. Happy hump day. Got a fun show coming up with you for you this morning, the Breakfast Club with Mark and Paige. We have our guest DJ today, Mr. Brad Rogers, will be joining us for his guest DJ stint here on the Q. He'll be with us for the first couple of hours from 7 until 9 this morning. So, looking forward to that. He'll be able to pick some music and we'll have some fun. He's a pretty awesome dude. Pretty awesome dude. It's going to be great fun. All right, here's another one by request this morning. Dean Martin and Hazel O'Connell. How do you like your eggs in the morning?

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2: 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East Henderson will host the Madison Patriots. So join me and Danny Wilkins on the call. The UNC Health Party pregame show starts at 7. 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It's Madison at East Friday night right here on the Q.
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4: 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He's here. That's right. Our guest DJ is here. We'll tell you more about it when we get to Henderson County's morning show, The Breakfast Club with Mark and Paige, coming up just after 7 this morning after Paul Speranza's next live extended weather forecast. Everly Brothers on the Q.

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3: 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Thank you for starting your hump day with WTZQ Radio. Here's a look at news headlines. A Hendersonville company that supplies emergency lights for fire trucks and other first responder vehicles says its future is uncertain as a supply agreement ends Monday night. Hi-Viz Lighting CEO Sam Massa says the company's products are used on about 80% of new fire trucks in the U.S. Hi-Viz makes some products in Hendersonville, but has relied on Vision X, owned by Australian auto parts company Amotiv, for others. Massa says problems with delivery times and product quality led to Hi-Viz to start making more products locally. Hi-Viz says Amotiv then moved to end their supply agreement and is withholding tools and design files needed to make some products in Hendersonville. Amotiv disputes the claim, saying it continues to supply Hi-Viz and plans to keep doing so while the companies resolve their dispute. Hi-Viz says it has enough inventory to supply customers for several months, but Massa says the company's long-term future remains uncertain as the dispute continues. For more on this story, go to WLOS.com. Do you have an amazing apple recipe? Well, put it to the test at the 2026 North Carolina Apple Festival Apple Recipe Contest. This event will be held on Friday, September the 4th at the Henderson County Cooperative Extension Office, followed by an award ceremony that will be held on the Apple Festival.

0: Main stage in downtown Hendersonville. Entry is free, and there will be prizes for first, second, and third place winners in all categories. For more information on the 2026 Apple Recipe Contest, go to WTZQ.com and click on the link under Community Events. 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
1: Country music singing legend Dolly Parton has died at the age of 80 in Nashville after a battle with cancer. Major housing announcements in Western North Carolina. During an event in Hendersonville, Governor Josh Stein announced a series of grants that will lead to more affordable housing in the region. Canada struck back at the United States on Tuesday with retaliatory tariffs on about $20 billion worth of American goods, including steel, dairy products, appliances, and farm equipment, as the trade war between the once friendly neighbors escalated sharply. And a new High Point University poll is painting a different picture of North Carolina's U.S. Senate race. Mike Raley, NCN News.
2: ABC News, I'm Wayne Cabot. Funeral services for Dolly Parton expected to be private after she died following a brief fight with cancer. What's very public, how much so many loved her. Like Ruth Fry, vacationing in Tennessee.
3: We've known her all our lives, and we just loved her today. She's a very sweet person. And she's going to be really missed.
2: Songwriter, singer, actress, business leader, Dolly Parton passing away at age 80. Canada officially launching its response to President Trump's new 50% tariffs on billions in Canadian goods.
4: Starting on September 8th, there will be tariffs of 15, 25, and 50% on American products that go across the border imported into Canada.
2: ABC's Karen Travers, an ICE agent accused of shooting a bullet through a house door in Minnesota, hitting a man, then lying about it, could soon walk out of a Texas jail. Minnesota wants Christian Castro extradited from Texas, but so far he hasn't been transferred. This is ABC News. Worried about costs over President Trump's trade war with Canada? Arizona Democratic Senator Ruben Gallego.
5: We're not going to be able to create new aluminum plants overnight, so we're going to end up seeing more and more costs of all the things that have and contain aluminum are going to be going into that.
2: The money it costs to fill your tank is still a dollar a gallon more than last year at this time, but crude oil prices continue to tick down. U.S. oil dipping a little below 80 bucks, first time in weeks. Stock futures mixed as investors await NVIDIA's earnings report, which is supposed to drop when the market closes. Worried about AI, Bill Gates calling for new taxes and new bans as AI escapes the control of its creators. He's worried about it making recipes for bioweapons. Amtrak is temporarily shutting down service between D.C. and Virginia next month as they work on the railroad, replacing the old track and improving reliability, they hope. Work starts October 16th and should be done by October 26th. I'm Wayne Cabot, ABC News.
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0: And Gentry Service Group brings us Paul Speranza's live extended weather forecast exclusively right here on the Q, Henderson County's most trusted weatherman. Good morning again, Paul. Boy, the fog has settled in here at the little radio station farmhouse. I can hardly even see the street in front of our front yard.
11: Yeah, in the past hour since 6 o'clock to now, we mentioned yesterday that you would be waking up to clouds and fog.
0: Yeah.
11: And it's right there in front of you now. You don't have to hear about it. You could see it.
0: Yep.
11: And so this morning, depending where you are, that fog will be out there. And in time, that will should be breaking up and dissipating, and then we'll go to partly cloudy skies. It's going to be not hot out there today, but more humidity coming in compared to what we had for Sunday, Monday, and Tuesday. You know, those were great days out there with the sunshine and very comfortable humidity for late August. But today, later this afternoon, this will start the process of possibly having some showers or storms developing. And temperatures near 80 with a southeast wind averaging under 10. Tonight into the evening hours, a possible shower or storm, otherwise some clouds overnight. And again, by the morning hours, you'll have some clouds and patchy fog developing. Temperatures down into the middle 60s. And then Thursday morning, early fog out there, patchy fog. And then once that burns off, we'll go to partly cloudy skies. And a better opportunity Thursday afternoon of showers and storms popping up. Temperatures in the lower 80s. And then on Friday, looks like we'll have partly cloudy skies to start. By the afternoon, showers and storms popping up with humid conditions. Temperatures in the lower 80s. Saturday, partly cloudy and humid. Scattered PM showers or storms, 80 degrees. Sunday, mixed sun and clouds, humid conditions. A late day shower storm, 80 degrees. Monday, partly cloudy and humid. Again, late day shower storm. Temperatures in the lower 80s. And then on Tuesday, more clouds out there and perhaps some showers or storms developing during the day with humid conditions, with temperatures back up into the middle 80s. So hopefully my forecast is going to work out for this big wedding, Mark.
0: Right.
11: Because with all these people coming and all outside activities,
0: yep.
11: I'm going to be somewhere, maybe not over there when the game changes.
0: Right, right.
11: You can't change nature. You know, you could project, like I said, I talk about things 2-3 weeks out. Doesn't mean they're always going to work out, but you see things and you bring them out before other people even mention them. And then when they come about, everybody jumps on it. And I said, well, I've already talked about it 2 weeks ago, so no good talking about it because it's already here now. So, like I said, we'll see how that plays out. But hopefully, for those that don't know, Rockwell's getting married.
0: Yep.
11: She married a fine young lady from Canada. So a lot of people from Canada flying down, coming down here and other parts of the country. So that's this coming Saturday, and it's going to be basically like a four-day event. So we'll have a lot going on, and most of it is going to be outdoors. So we'll see how that all plays out as the time gets closer. So I'll pass it back to you. We'll see you guys at the lunchtime hour with Izzy. And everyone enjoy a great day and be safe if you're going out early this morning with the fog out there.
0: You got it. All right, Paul. Thank you so much. Yeah, very exciting weekend coming up for the Speranza family. Love it. And yes, it is very foggy outside. And remember, you got buses running. You got kids at bus stops right now. So please, please drive carefully. Maybe leave a little early if you need to. Check your blinker fluid. Please use your signals and drive like you know how to drive. Alrighty. 8.5 minutes after 7 in the morning and 61 degrees.
12: Wake up, sleepyheads. It's time for the Breakfast Club with Mark and Paige.
13: Uh-oh. Guess what day it is? Guess what day it is? Huh? Anybody? Julie. Hey, guess what day it is? Oh, come on. I know you can hear me. Mike. What day is it, Mike? Leslie, guess what today is?
14: It's hump day.
13: Woo-hoo!
15: The Breakfast Clubbers keep on smiling out there. The Breakfast Club is on the air.
0: Ring it. Ring it, Brett. I finally found something Brad does not do well.
16: No.
0: Finally. He does not do, he does not play the triangle well.
16: I can play the saxophone and the piano, but not the triangle.
0: Brad Rogers, welcome, sir. Welcome, welcome, welcome to the Breakfast Club.
16: Glad to be here. I appreciate you sending the town car for me this morning.
0: You got it, man. You got it. Brad.
16: Where's my bowl of M&Ms with all the red ones picked out?
0: I forgot to look at the contract. Totally forgot to look at the contract. Brad, welcome, sir. Welcome.
16: Glad to be here.
0: You are our guest DJ this morning. thanks to a very kind donation to IAM, Crisis Assistance.

0: We're going to have some fun this morning. We're going to play some of your music. We're going to play some of our music. That's right. You might be surprised at Brad Rogers' choices of music.
1: I pick music better than I play the triangle.
0: You can only go up from there. You can only go up from there. All right, you know we got to start with some Dolly, right?
1: Yes.
0: We have to start with some Dolly as we lost her yesterday. So here we go. Welcome to the Breakfast Club, everybody. Brad Rogers joining us as our guest DJ. Why'd you come?

0: Good morning. It's the Breakfast Club with Mark and Paige.
1: I wish you could just shut your big yapper.
2: Keep on smiling out there. The Breakfast Club is on the air.
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0: Ooh, hey, it's birthday time. Thank you. And anniversary time. Thank you to Marthaler Jewelers and Fletcher. Marthaler Jewelers, because all birthdays and anniversaries deserve something Marthaler made. Brad Rogers is here this morning, our guest DJ. So, Brad, what do you think so far? Are you seeing how the magic is all made?
1: It's amazing. Technological marvel.
0: Thank you. You just keep saying that. All right, today is August the 26th. Gosh. Seriously, August the 26th. Hey, if you'd like for us to celebrate your birthday or anniversary or that of for a loved one, go to our website, WTZQ.com, click on the Breakfast Club, and scroll down to birthdays and anniversaries. Today, we say happy birthday to Carla Raxter. Shane Moulton, happy birthday. Y'all remember Chef Kathy from her time here? Chef Kathy, Kathy Horton, her birthday today. Frank Eubank, happy birthday to Patricia Fish. Mark Powell. William Wantese Jr. Happy birthday to Melody. Just Melody. Terry Houck Sr. You were also on our birthday list yesterday. Do you have two birthdays or do we just have it wrong? Travis Heavlin, happy birthday. And Whelan's mama celebrating her birthday today. Ashley English, happy birthday. All righty. All right, Brad, that's your cue. That's a list of our local celebrities celebrating birthdays. How about the some famous people that are celebrating their birthdays today?
1: Famous people born today. Mother Teresa, 1910.
0: Wow.
1: This was a shocker to me. Macaulay Culkin, 1980.
0: Wow.
1: Leon Redbone, 1949.
0: Uh-huh.
1: Let's see, who's the last one? Valerie Simpson of Ashford and Simpson, 1948.
0: Right. So,
1: these are people we grew up with.
0: They are people we grew up with. All right, those
1: except
0: are,
1: Mother Teresa.
0: Except, all right, those are our famous folks. All right.
1: Yes.
0: So now let's do this.
2: Get ready, Q Nation. The time machine is fueled up, slightly dented, and legally questionable. It's time for This Day in History.
0: All right, Brad, you got a lot of stuff there you can read off.
1: That we do.
0: Rattle off some of the things that happened on this day in history.
1: This was the shocker. In 580, the Chinese invented toilet paper.
0: Toilet paper.
1: So they invented toilet paper and black powder. So it scared them so bad they needed toilet paper.
0: They needed toilet paper. And someone wrote it down that it was on this day.
1: Someone wrote it down, yes.
0: Uh-huh,
1: the first color television broadcast, a tennis match on NBC in 1955.
0: Yep.
1: The Brooklyn Dodgers and Cincinnati Reds had the first televised Major League ball game in 1939.
0: On this day.
1: Let's see what other fun stuff we have to deal with. An American in Paris was a musical by George Gershwin done in 1951.
0: Okay.
1: Jimi Hendrix released Purple Haze in 1967.
0: Wow.
1: It's considered a classic today, but it only reached number 65 on the top 100.
0: Wow.
1: Bobby Gentry's Ode to Billy Joe claimed the top spot in 1967. I'm not sure when the movie came out, but it wasn't too long after that.
0: Robbie Benson.
1: Yes.
0: Uh-huh.
1: And then my favorite song as a first grader was Jeannie C. Riley's Harper Valley PTA.
0: That was your favorite song as a first grader?
1: It was a rebellion song.
0: Oh, sure it was.
1: In first grade, 1968.
0: Do you remember the made-for-television movie?
1: Oh, yes.
0: Barbara Eden?
1: Yes.
0: Mm-hmm.
1: Love me some Barbara Eden.
0: Oh, of course. What's not to love about Barbara Eden?
1: That is true. And the biggie was one of my wife's, Sissy's, favorite songs from 1972, Looking Glass.
0: Uh-huh.
1: Brandy.
0: They released it on this day. Here it is. Way to go, Brad.
1: I tried.

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5: From the WTCQ Weather Department, this is Paul Sperance. With your Wednesday morning forecast, early this morning, there could be some early patchy fog where you are out there. So it's partly cloudy. By the afternoon, the opportunity will be there of a scattered PM shower storm, 80 degrees, a southeast wind averaging under 10. Into the evening hours, a possible shower or storm. Some clouds overnight with patchy fog developing in the early morning hours, and temperatures by the morning in the middle 60s.
0: Thank you, Paul. 7:27 in the morning, and we're at 62 degrees here at the Cube. Brad, when you were coming in, we got some serious fog out here right now. Did you deal with fog coming in this morning?
6: Didn't hit it till I crossed Spartanburg Highway.
0: So you crossed this way. Uh-huh. And it's pretty thick here. So remember, folks, we got school buses on the roads. We got kids at bus stops. We've got new drivers. Mm-hmm. So with this fog, please be careful. Please make sure you're using your signals and so forth. Brad Rogers, our guest DJ here this morning. Nice to have you here, Brad.
6: Glad to be here.
0: An absolute pleasure. An absolute pleasure. I see you practice your triangle, so the 8 o'clock hour is going to start off a little better than the 7 o'clock hour did.
6: One lesson was all it took.
0: So it's trivia time. Do we need to remind Sissy to shut the hair dryer off?
6: I think this morning it is safely turned
0: so
6: off.
0: So she can hear trivia?
6: Yes.
0: All right, but before we do trivia, we've got to do our joke of the day. WTGQ's joke of the day brought to us by Southern Alarm and Security, where they say home security is no joking matter. Brad, give us our joke of the day.
6: All right, without Paige here, I'm having to freestyle this. So the joke of the day was one that my mother used a long, long, long time ago.
0: I'll start by saying, hey, Mark.
6: Hey, Mark.
0: Hey, Brad.
6: How do you catch a unique rabbit?
0: I don't know. How do you catch a unique rabbit?
6: Unique up on it.
0: Yes! Beautiful. Thank you, Brad, and thank you, Southern Alarm and Security.
7: That's Southern Alarm and Security, where we ask, who's watching your home?

0: Trivia time here on the queue. I'm all jacked up on Sharewell Coffee. Brad is all jacked up on Diet Mountain Dew.
1: Yes, I am.
0: So here we go, brother. Here we go.
1: Locked and loaded.
0: All right. I know I have a good trivia question this morning because I asked King of Trivia, Mr. Brad Rogers, the question this morning, and he didn't know the answer.
1: I did not know.
0: You did not know the answer to this question. So, Brad, would you tell everybody what is in today's trivia prize pack, please?
1: All right. We've got a $10 gift certificate to Willow Road Market.
0: Nice.
1: On, believe it or not, Willow Road.
0: Wow.
1: Yeah, really.
0: That's clever.
1: And then right around the corner on Canoga, Johnson Family Farm, a $5 gift certificate there.
0: Yeah. Are you a corn on the cob fan?
1: Oh, yes. Boiled or grilled.
0: Johnson Family Farm.
1: Yes.
0: They have the most delicious bicolored sweet corn right now.
1: Ooh.
0: Whew. How do you grill your corn?
1: I watch my wife do it. She doesn't like the way I grilled. Early on in our marriage, she took control of the grill.
0: Really?
1: I learned from my dad, you kind of walk the meat by the fire, get it seared on either side, and it's done.
0: And it's done. And yeah. So, yeah.
1: She's not a rare kind of person.
0: Ah.
1: Well, she is a rare kind of person, but not when it comes to red meat.
0: But not when it comes to grilling. Wow. How do you grill your corn? I watch my wife do it. That's awesome. So here's what I do. I keep it in the shuck. So I cut the tops and a bit of the bottom off. I fray the top of the shuck a little bit, and I put it under some running water. Then I wrap that in foil, wrap the corn in foil. Then I put it on the grill. Nice, super hot grill, 15, 20 minutes or so, and I just turn it every once in a while. I love it when it starts to get a little brown.
1: A little char.
0: Uh-huh. And then you open it up, and that shuck and all, everything just comes right off. Roll it in butter, and there you go.
1: Don't worry, Sissy. I am taking notes.
0: Thank you. All right, trivia time. You got our prize pack there for us. 698-1605 is the number to call. 698-1605. If you've won trivia in the last 30 days, please refrain. Also, please refrain from using electronics. All right, don't look it up. Just use the brains that the good Lord give you. This is something I learned the other day. I was surprised to learn, and then it was reiterated again yesterday when I was watching something. 698-1605. Here's the question. Are you ready? What state is the home of Texas Pete hot sauce? What state is the home of Texas Pete hot sauce? 698-1605. Caller, what state is the home of Texas Pete hot sauce?
2: North Carolina, baby.
0: Yes, it's North Carolina. You are right. Who's our caller?
2: Brad's neighbor.
1: All right, Ashley.
0: Brad's neighbor. Is this Team Swayze?
1: Yes.
0: Team Swayze. So where in North Carolina? Do you know where?
2: Winston-Salem.
0: You got that right. All right, Team Swayze, you got a fantastic prize pack here. Brad's neighbor. Way to go. Way to go, Ashley. Yes, Winston-Salem. You didn't know that.
1: No, I did not. Never heard that. Hot sauce, donuts, cigarettes. Winston-Salem is famous. And my grandkids live there.
0: NASCAR,
1: so it's a very famous place.
0: Your grandkids. Yeah. Wow. How about that? Yes. Texas Pete hot sauce was introduced in 1929 by Sam Garner. He operated a barbecue stand called the Dixie Pig.
1: Ooh.
0: In Winston-Salem. Customers started asking for a spicier sauce, a spicier vinegar sauce. So Sam concocted one with cayenne peppers, thus Texas Pete. Developing a product name, a marketing advisor suggested Mexican Joe to note the spicy cuisine of Mexico. But Sam was like, nope, the name should be American. So he thought, well, Texas is known for spicy food, so he used Texas. And then he combined it with Pete, which was the nickname of one of his sons.
1: All right.
0: Texas Pete. So this gives me a new garnered respect for Texas Pete.
1: New garnered? Pun intended?
0: Yes. For Texas Pete. I was never really a Texas Pete hot sauce fan. I'm a Crystal hot sauce guy. That's
1: Crystal.
0: Louisiana. Crystal's my go-to hot sauce. But now that I understand what Texas Pete is, that it started as just the vinegar barbecue sauce, just spicier, I'm going to have to rethink my hot sauce flavorings.
1: Well, hot sauces are like bourbons. You can never have too many bottles in the cupboard.
0: That's a very good point. Texas Pete is currently the 7th best-selling hot sauce in the U.S.
1: Good to know.
0: All righty. So I asked Brad, I was like, all right, Brad, we need a song about hot because of Texas Pete. So Brad suggested this one.

0: Brought to us by Henderson County Public Schools, committed to providing all students the opportunity to learn and the encouragement to succeed in a safe environment. Henderson County Public Schools honors the individual and nurtures the potential of all children. Thank you, Henderson County Public Schools, for sponsoring today's word of the day. Today's word, Brad, is a verb. A verb. Are you ready?
1: I'm ready.
0: Devolve.
1: Devolve.
0: Devolve. 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
1: Is devolve.
0: Right, is devolve. 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
1: There you go.
0: Somehow the debate devolved into a petty competition to see who could get more applause.
1: You're talking about current day politics.
0: That's exactly what it is. Or another sentence, community leaders hope that the new government will devolve more power to the community itself. Those are the two uses. Of devolve, D-E-V-O-L-V-E, devolve. Use that one in a sentence today, kids. You said your grandkids are in Winston-Salem?
1: Yes.
0: How many grandkids do you have now?
1: Two in Winston with Cameron and his wife, Kristen, and one soon to be with Meredith and her husband, Matthew.
0: Right, right.
1: She's due in 3 to 4 weeks.
0: What's it like? What's it? Okay, so talk to me about, I know what it's like to be a parent, but I don't know what it's like to be a grandparent. What is that? What's that like?
1: It's more fun because it's like all the jokes and stories.
0: Uh-huh.
1: You get to get them all jacked up on sugar and Mountain Dew. And
0: then give them to the parents.
1: Yeah.
0: Give them back.
1: We're out. But no, they're great. Both of them are great kids. Meredith will be a great mom.
0: Yeah.
1: She is a clone of her mother, Dr. Evil and Mini-Me.
0: Yes, she is. She is absolutely a clone of her mother. She's very much like Hunter and Paige. I had someone saw Hunter and Paige once having a very serious conversation when Hunter was very small, and the person said, look at that, looks like Paige is arguing into a mirror.
1: Exactly. Yeah. Did you and Tucker just sit and get popcorn and watch him go?
0: Yeah, we just sit and watch him go. Or Tucker will say, hey, watch this.
1: good times.
0: Yeah, how about that? Well, congratulations on
1: soon to be three.
0: Twice, soon to be three.
1: Yes.
0: Wow. We'll talk more about that.
1: All right.
0: 8 o'clock hour coming up. By the way, Brad Rogers is our guest DJ today. Once again, thank you, Brad, for your donation to IAM Crisis Assistance to do this. All right, you had two Elvis songs to pick.
1: Yes.
0: To choose. This was your number one pick.

0: Good morning. It's the Breakfast Club with Mark and Paige.
1: What would you do with a brain if you had one?
2: Breakfast Club, keep on smiling out there. The Breakfast Club is on the air.
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8: Mm-hmm.
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8: Yes! Yes! Thank you, Brad.
9: And click on for events.
8: Uh-huh.
9: So, I will miss the festival breakfast this year.
8: Right, but you got something fun you're doing.
9: Cameron and I are going to LSU, and hopefully that morning we'll be waking up reveling into a Clemson victory over LSU.
8: Wow.
9: It's a possibility.

0: possibility. I'm not planning on it, but it's a possibility.
1: It is a remote possibility?
0: It's remote. It's less than 10% chance.
1: Wow. Wow. That's going to be a game, though.
0: Yeah. I just couldn't pass up a chance to see a game in that environment.
1: Well, and to have your son with you, too.
0: Oh, yeah.
1: That's pretty awesome.
0: Yeah. So we're looking forward to it.
1: Well, good for you. And you're flying in and out of Lafayette.
0: Lafayette.
1: Which is where Paige lived when I met her. And that's where we got married, Lafayette, Louisiana.
0: That's
1: a great town.
0: I went earlier this year with Duke and Bird. And
1: yes, that's right.
0: Duke spent a few days down there helping Duke and got to learn all the hot spots, the restaurants.
1: Did you have Boudin?
0: Oh, gosh, yes. Like, he met us with that at the airport.
1: Oh, yeah.
0: Yeah.
1: Uh-huh. Is that not like one of the best things you've ever had?
0: Yes, yeah. So it was, it's Baton Rouge is a big city. Lafayette's, it's fairly big, but it's not Baton Rouge. Plus, airport's easier. Hotels are cheaper. Rental car's cheaper.
1: Yeah. Lafayette's the place to go. That's the place to go.
0: Yes.
1: And there's a place in Scott right around the corner from Lafayette called the Best Stop. That's where we used to go, the Best Stop for Boudin and Cracklins.
0: Okay, and we're going to Pop's Po' Boys.
1: Oh, sure. Of course you are.
0: Yes, at least once, maybe twice.
1: So what's your favorite po' boy?
0: Oh, let's see. Duke turned me on to it. It was a cardiac Cajun. It was shrimp with smoked sausage.
1: Oh,
0: baby.
1: I've not had one of those.
0: Yeah.
1: I've had a shrimp po' boy. The roast beef po' boys are just ridiculously good.
0: Yeah. But Pop's, that's why Duke likes it. They do different. They don't.
1: Right.
0: They have traditional and they have creations.
1: Right, right.
0: Daily creations. So,
1: wow.
0: Yeah.
1: Now I'm getting really
0: My
1: jealous.
0: Stomach be growling.
1: I know. So, not too long ago, I just got the Envie for Boudin, and I just got online and I ordered a taster pack of it. So it was like five different Boudins from five different places.
0: Yeah.
1: And I think we've gotten into three of them. And every one of them have been just like, oh, wow, that's great. I would eat that again. They've all been so good.
0: Everything I've eaten down there. His sister, Duke's sister, made crawfish etouffee.
1: Oh, yeah. Oh.
0: Never had it before.
1: Oh.
0: If I'd have had a biscuit, I would have wiped up everything.
1: Oh, that's a life changer.
0: Yeah.
1: That is a life changer.
0: Good stuff.
1: Mm-mm-mm. And you stop at any gas station in Lafayette, and there's Boudin.
0: Yeah. Yes.
1: It's like fried chicken in North Carolina. It's awesome. All right, let's squeeze in another Dolly tune here.

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1: Good Wednesday morning. Thank you for starting your hump day with WTZQ Radio. Here's a look at news headlines. A Hendersonville company that supplies emergency lights for fire trucks and other first responder vehicles says its future is uncertain as a supply agreement ends Monday night. Hi-Viz Lighting CEO Sam Massa says the company's products are used on about 80% of new fire trucks in the U.S. Hi-Viz makes some products in Hendersonville, but has relied on Vision X, owned by Australian auto parts company Amotive, for others. Massa says problems with delivery times and product quality led to Hi-Viz to start making more products locally. Hi-Viz says Amotive then moved to end their supply agreement and is withholding tools and design files needed to make some products in Hendersonville. Amotive disputes the claim, saying it continues to supply Hi-Viz and plans to keep doing so while the companies resolve their dispute. Hi-Viz says it has enough inventory to supply customers for several months, but Massa says the company's long-term future remains uncertain as the dispute continues. For more on this story, go to WLOS.com. Do you have an amazing apple recipe? Well, put it to the test at the 2026 North Carolina Apple Festival Apple Recipe Contest. This event will be held on Friday, September the 4th at the Henderson County Cooperative Extension Office, followed by an award ceremony that will be held on the Apple Festival main stage in downtown Hendersonville. Entry is free, and there will be prizes for first, second, and third place winners in all categories. For more information on the 2026 Apple Recipe Contest, go to WTZQ.com and click on the link under Community Events. Now here is the North Carolina News Network.
4: Country music singing legend Dolly Parton has died at the age of 80 in Nashville after a battle with cancer. Major housing announcements in Western North Carolina. During an event in Hendersonville, Governor Josh Stein announced a series of grants that will lead to more affordable housing in the region. Canada struck back at the United States on Tuesday with retaliatory tariffs on about $20 billion worth of American goods, including steel, dairy products, appliances, and farm equipment, as the trade war between the once friendly neighbors escalated sharply. And a new High Point University poll is painting a different picture of North Carolina's U.S. Senate race. Mike Crayley, NCN News.
5: ABC News, I'm Wayne Cabot. As fans around the world remember Dolly Parton after she passed away at the age of 80, we're also hearing how she wanted to be remembered. Here's ABC's Sophie Flay.
6: She was asked way back in 1982 what she would want her tombstone to say.
7: I want the tombstone to say, she should be lying here. I don't know where she went.
5: Dolly Parton dying after what her publicist says was a short battle with cancer. And in true Dolly spirit, her theme park, Dollywood, will be open today. The site saying the show must go on. South Carolina Senator Darlene Graham winning the Republican nomination for a full term of her own after being appointed to take the seat left vacant after her brother Lindsey Graham died.
8: Thank you, Lindsey, for your service to South Carolina and to this country. It's just not the same without you here.
5: At least three Americans are counted among the nearly 400 people missing after violent flash flooding in Nepal. This is ABC News. Difficult case in family court, Texas. The attorneys for a surrogate mother from Alaska were there, along with the California couple who hired her.
9: When Nasheen Gilkar and Omar Ahmed learned the fetus McKenna West was carrying had a serious heart condition, they opted to terminate the pregnancy. West refused, left her home in Alaska, and came to Texas, which strictly limits abortion, and gave birth last week. A family court judge in Dallas Tuesday continued a temporary restraining order giving the right to care for the baby to biological parents Gil Carr and Ahmed, not to surrogate McKenna West. Jim Ryan, ABC News in Dallas-Fort Worth.
5: Two college athletic conferences are a resounding no to taking back players who left to go pro. The Big Ten won't take athletes who left the NFL, and the SEC is expanding that ban to include anybody who declared for the NBA or WNBA. Starbucks yesterday, today, Dunkin' kicking off pumpkin spice season, giving away a million espresso beverages on the app. Wayne Cabot, ABC News.
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15: From the WTCQ Weather Department, this is Paul Speranza with your Wednesday morning forecast. Earlier this morning, there could be some early patchy fog where you are out there. So it's partly cloudy. By the afternoon, the opportunity will be there of a scattered PM shower storm, 80 degrees. Southeast wind averaging under 10. Into the evening hours, a possible shower or storm. Some clouds overnight with patchy fog developing in the early morning hours. And temperatures by the morning in the middle 60s.
1: Uh-oh. Guess what day it is? Guess what day it is? Huh? Anybody?
16: Julie, hey, guess what day it is?
1: Oh, come on. I know you can hear me. Mike. What day is it, Mike? Leslie, guess what today is?

0: The struggle is real.
1: Even after practice, even after rehearsal, yeah, get rid of that
0: thing. That's defective.
1: Get rid of that. Yeah, it's broken. That's a broken triangle. Brad Rogers, our guest DJ here. By the way, everybody, welcome back to Henderson County's Morning Show, The Breakfast Club with Mark and Paige. Hour number 2, 8 minutes after 8 in the morning, 62 degrees, and it is still, Brad, are you seeing out there? It is still
0: a little foggy.
1: Very foggy in this area. Very, very foggy.
0: Looks like a Stephen King movie.
1: Yep. If you've got somewhere to go this morning, you might want to leave a little early. You might want to check that blinker fluid before you go. All righty. Use those signals, everybody. Use those signals. So, Brad Rogers, great to have you here. Great to have you here. Our second and final hour with you this morning as our guest DJ. You secured this position as guest DJ by making a donation to IAM Crisis Assistance.
0: Yes.
1: At the big IAM fundraiser. So thank you for that.
0: You're very welcome.
1: Thank you for that. They do some pretty incredible work. You know, your wife, is she still on the board?
0: No, she rotated off.
1: But she just rotated off. Yeah, she served on the board with Paige there for a bit.
0: And Matt Hutcherson, the new ED, he lives three houses down.
1: Does he really? Super great guy.
0: Yes.
1: He's the real deal.
0: Yes.
1: He is the real deal. Let's talk about you. Let's talk about Brad Rogers.
0: Let's don't say we did.
1: Anything specific you want to share with this airtime?
0: I have gone back to work with a really cool company.
1: Listen to that. I have gone back to work.
0: Well, I retired last summer and I got bored.
1: I know.
0: When it got cold in November, I couldn't go outside. I had something to do. So Partner Community Capital, it's a nonprofit, non-bank lender, which is new for me.
1: What does that mean exactly?
0: Exactly. It's a CDFI, Certified Development Financial Institution, based in West Virginia. Our two markets are West Virginia and North Carolina. And it's a mission-based lender that serves that lends to underserved borrowers, underserved markets. So it's just a different type of lending, but it is small business lending at its essence.
1: So
0: I can see loans for $10,000.
1: Wow.
0: Yeah. Yeah.
1: Wow. So what is your particular role
0: in
1: this?
0: I'm the credit guy. I'm the wonderful person that approves them or the butthead that turns them down.
1: Okay.
0: I serve two roles.
1: Okay.
0: But it's just a great staff, good people. And like I said, it's different. I've been a commercial banker my whole career.
1: Yeah.
0: And
1: yeah.
0: That is a profit-driven concept. We do make money because we have to make money.
1: Sure.
0: You know, but profit.

0: than I ever wanted to know.
1: Really?
0: There's some really cool communities. Tourism driven. The New River Gorge. Same concepts we deal with here.
1: Sure.
0: Yeah.
1: Interesting.
0: Yeah.
1: So what's a typical day like for Brad Rogers?
0: A lot of phone calls. We've got six lenders in North Carolina, two in West Virginia. And, you know, I told them when I started there, the name of the game is let's make a deal, but we got to make a good deal.
1: Uh-huh.
0: So let's ask questions. You know, it's banking 101. Fully understand the request, do the analysis, make the decision, structure the deal, and away we go.
1: Wow.
0: So
1: that's interesting.
0: It is.
1: Well, congratulations.
0: It's been fun.
1: That's great. That's good. Good for you. You had a business here for a while, too, called the Casual Pint.
0: Yes.
1: There's a lot of people out there that will remember the Casual Pint.
0: Oh, yes. I run into them on a fairly regular basis.
1: Yeah. Yeah. That was a pretty cool little business.
0: Yes, it was.
1: And one that you're now glad you're out of.
0: Yes.
1: To a certain degree.
0: Hospitality is
1: tough.
0: It's the hardest. Yeah.
1: Yeah, it's tough.
0: It's rewarding, but extremely difficult.
1: Yeah.
0: So.
1: Yeah, it's hard work.
0: It is, when it's your baby. I mean,
1: absolutely.
0: When you're responsible.
1: Absolutely.
0: You know, when the 5 o'clock shift calls in sick,
1: guess what?
0: You're there till closing.
1: Yes, you are.
0: Yeah, so it's just, anyway, it was fun until it wasn't, and when COVID came, it wasn't.
1: Yeah, absolutely. Wow. Well, it was a cool place.
0: Yes,
1: we did some fun fundraisers there.
0: That we did.
1: Fun fundraisers.
0: I saw Laura Rice, Friends of the Acoustic Trail, at a conference a couple weeks ago in Winston.
1: Yeah.
0: And I walked up to her. I said, didn't you used to work for Blue Ridge in Maine? And she said,
1: she was.
0: Didn't you used to own the Casual Pint? Because y'all did that fundraiser there that night.
1: Yeah, we as guest bartenders.
0: Yes.
1: Super fun. Super fun. All right, coming up after the next break here in just a little bit, we're going to do sort of a double play Friday, but it'll be sort of like a double play Wednesday, something you helped me with when we were talking earlier this week.
0: Anything goes Wednesday.
1: Anything goes Wednesday. There you go. Well, we're going to start with one of your favorite songs of all time. Here's Lou Rawls, baby.
0: Oh, baby. All right.
1: You can keep the headphones on for this one if you want to.

0: Lou Rawls. That's a request from our guest DJ, Brad Rogers. Brad, what is it about Lou Rawls? What is it about Lou Rawls?
1: Oh, just the voice.
0: Oh, wait, that's the microphone I needed. The voice.
2: The voice. Came out in mid 76, 77, I think.
0: Yeah.
2: I was a, you know, floundering teenager looking for inspiration, and I heard Lou Rawls, and
0: this was 1976.
2: Yeah, yeah. All Things in Time was that album, and then I started acquiring other Lou Rawls albums and kind of kept it as a closet hobby. My dad would come by my room and stick his head and go, "What are you listening to?" And I'd show him the album. He goes, "That's not too bad."
0: How about that?
2: Yeah, because it, like we talked about, it wasn't Kiss.
0: If you're a kid in high school and your parents like the music that you're listening
2: something's
0: wrong. Something's either wrong or something, or you're doing something right.
2: So
0: wow, interesting.
2: And that was, you know, the segue to all the other voices, but Teddy Pendergrass, Barry White, Freddie Jackson, James Ingram in the 80s.
0: Uh-huh.
2: I mean, and that's, you know, I don't make fun of my children, but I joke with them that their music doesn't stand up to that of the 70s and 80s just because of the voices.
0: The voices.
2: The voices.
0: Yeah, the talent. Just the raw talent.
2: Levi Stubbs, Tops, Ruffin and Kendricks of the Temptations. I mean, when you hear those voices, you know the band.
0: Absolutely.
2: As you hear that, they
0: absolutely
2: open their mouth, you know who's singing it. Yeah.
0: Wow. Well, we got more of that coming.
2: All right.
0: More of that coming. All righty, keep you tuned right here to The Cue, where our guest DJ is Brad Rogers this morning.
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0: 822.

0: In the morning and 63 degrees. The fog is slowly burning off. I'm starting to be able to see the field out in front of the radio station now. Brad Rogers, our guest DJ here with us this morning. Brad, welcome again. Thank you, sir. No, oh, I keep turning on the wrong microphone.
1: Yeah, did Sissy tell you to do
0: there.
1: That?
0: Yes, she did. she did, as a matter of fact. I'm quite sure.
1: Shush.
0: So we were talking the other day when we were sort of thinking about what we wanted to do today. And so we thought, hey, well, let's do like a, you started talking about this song. You started talking about Thelma Houston.
1: Oof.
0: And her one hit. So this is kind of like a one-hit wonder Wednesday, but it's more like a double play.
1: Double play.
0: All right. So we're going to play Thelma Houston's
1: signature song.
0: Signature song. And then we're going to teach you a little something about it. All right. So here's Thelma Houston's signature song. Requested by Brad, by the way.

0: All right, that's Thelma and her signature song. As a huge hit in 1977.
1: Yes.
0: Huge hit in 1977. And we're going to get to our part of this story here in a minute, but I have to read this message first, if you don't mind. From our handy-dandy Fancy Smancy app. I like your guest DJ. He has an excellent radio voice, easy to understand and pleasant. Not as good as Mark, but a close
2: Hey, if you ain't first, you're last.

0: Thank you.
1: Thank you. Thank you. All right. So that was Thelma's big hit. Don't Leave Me This Way. Big old disco hit or dance music hit.
2: Yes.
1: Hard to call that necessarily just disco or dance.
2: It had that bass thump to it.
1: Uh-huh. Oh, yeah. Yeah. Certainly was played plenty of times on Soul Train.
2: Oh, yes.
1: So she didn't write it, and that wasn't the first recording of it.
2: No.
1: The very first recording of it was by a group called Harold Melvin and the Blue Notes. And who was the lead vocalist?
2: Teddy Pendergrass.
1: Teddy Pendergrass.
2: And he had something in common with Phil Collins and Mickey Dolenz.
1: Drummer.
2: And Don Henley.
1: Uh-huh.
2: He was a drummer.
1: Drummer.
2: Became the lead singer.
1: Yeah. So they brought Harold Melvin and the Blue Notes brought him on to be the drummer. And then one of the Blue Notes left the band, and then they asked him to step up and sing. Harold Melvin was no longer the lead guy, but he was still Harold. He wasn't even part of it.
2: He was like
1: anymore.
2: Otis Williams of the Temptations.
1: Right.
2: He was a business guy.
1: Right.
2: Yeah.
1: Right. So, here's the original. We won't play the whole thing. Well, maybe we will. We'll see. We'll see. This is a great song. So, here's the original recording of Don't Leave Me This Way. Harold Melvin and the Blue Notes with Teddy Pendergrass on the vocals. Listen to this. I just started it.
3: I can't survive. Can't stay alive.
2: I think this one's better.
3: Without your love.
1: Yeah, better or worse?
2: I like it better.
1: Yeah.
3: Don't leave me this way.
1: Especially when he gets into the chorus.
2: Yeah.
1: Listen to Teddy.

0: All right, that's just... Will you stay with me? That's just good. That's all that is. That's just good. That's just real, and that is good. We're going to talk about that song a little bit more here in just a minute. Let's get to our break here in Paul Sprenz's 30-second weather forecast.
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13: WPCQ Weather Department, this is Paul Sprenz. With your Wednesday morning forecast early this morning, there could be some early patchy fog where you are out there. So it's partly cloudy. By the afternoon, the opportunity will be there of a scattered PM shower storm, 80 degrees, a southeast wind averaging under 10. Into the evening hours, a possible shower or storm. Some clouds overnight with patchy fog developing in the early morning hours. And temperatures by the morning in the middle 60s.
0: Thank you, Paul. 8:36 in the morning, 64 degrees. And finally, the fog has burned off and we got sunshine on the cue barn. That's always a great way of starting a day. Also, a great way of starting a day is having a very fun guest DJ with us. Brad Rogers is here with us, exposing himself. At least his exposing his
14: don't say that
0: his musical prowess. Let's put it that way. Hey, by the way, we got a family 4-pack of tickets we're going to give away to the Kiwanis pancake breakfast. We're going to do that here in just a moment. But first, another little chat with Brad. That Thelma Houston version of "Don't Leave Me This Way." One of the things you and I have we've bonded over music for years. But one of the things that you and I agree on is that one of the great things about listening to this radio station, because the music that we play, music is all about memories. Mm-hmm. You hear songs, and it immediately takes you somewhere.
14: Takes you back.
0: It immediately takes you somewhere. Tell us where you were. Tell us what you think about anytime you hear Thelma Houston's version of "Don't Leave Me This Way."
14: Pulling up to the building on Main Street in Mullen, South Carolina to register for the draft. My 1971 Chevy C10 pickup. That song was playing.
0: Mm-hmm. And
14: it
0: takes you there.
14: A lot of nerves, a little bit of fear.
0: Right.
14: Registering for the unknown.
0: Exactly.
14: But
0: we had to register.
14: We had to do it.
0: Yeah, it wasn't a draft, but we had to register for it. Yeah. I remember that.
14: So that song reminds me of that.
0: Wow.
14: Without fail.
0: Takes you there every time.
14: Yeah.
0: You see the interior of that truck.
14: Uh-huh.
0: You smell it.
14: Yeah. With my FM converter and my Spark-O-Matic speakers.
0: Wow. I have Spark-O-Matic speakers.
14: Oh, yeah.
0: In a Subaru.
14: Oh, yeah.
0: Oh, wow.
14: Yeah.
0: Goodness gracious. What a memory. And that's what this music does to us. Your next favorite Elvis song is coming up here in just a moment.
14: All right.
0: But I'm surprising you folks with this one and throwing it on you. We've got a family four-pack of tickets here to the Kiwanis Club Pancake Breakfast, which is on Friday morning of the Apple Festival. The Breakfast Club will be there celebrating the Kiwanians. And I want to let you all know these tickets have all been paid for. So you're not taking away from this fundraiser. They've all been paid for. They've been donated to us from Kiwanians. So this is a $40 value. This is a family four-pack of tickets to the Kiwanis Club Pancake Breakfast coming up this coming up Friday. Not this coming Friday, but next Friday morning at First United Methodist Church. By the way, if you don't win tickets, you can get your tickets at the door. Come join us for the big pancake breakfast. All right, so we got a family four-pack of tickets. We're going to take a caller number. Brad, what's a caller number we can take?
14: Six.
0: Caller. Oh, wow, caller number six. Let's see. Oh, here we go. Caller number six at 698-1605. Caller number six, 698-1605 for a $40 value, a family four-pack of tickets to the Kiwanis Club Pancake Breakfast. Caller number six at 698-1605. Here is your second Elvis request.

0: up.
1: Yes.
0: Slow fade and then back up. Elvis, we have a live version of Elvis doing Suspicious Minds in Vegas before it was released. So Elvis, the consummate performer, if you didn't see Epic, Elvis Presley in Concert, that movie, you would watch that movie, you'll see what an incredible performer he was. When he would do Suspicious Minds live, he would have the band get real quiet.
1: Oh, wow.
0: And then he'd bring them back up, and he'd just keep doing that. He liked it so much, he went to his producers and said, I want to recreate that on the song. So the producers went back in and looped that chorus and did a slow fade up and down and up.
1: Oh, man.
0: And put it on the released record. That's how that happened.
1: Because he was the king.
0: He was the king. So when we play the live version, I mean, it goes on a very long time.
1: Oh.
0: But it's cool. It's cool. So there you go. There's my Suspicious Minds story.
1: All right.
0: Brad, we got just a few more minutes.
1: It's flown by.
0: Hasn't it flown by?
1: Yes, it has.
0: It's been great fun. We got another break coming up here, and then, we'll squeeze in a Beatles tune, and we'll get to our break, and we'll chat a little bit more with our guest DJ, Brad Rogers, here on The Cube.

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4: Brad Rogers. We're about to wrap up your guest DJ experience here. How has it been?
5: It's been a blast.
4: Isn't it fun?
5: Yes, it is.
4: Isn't it fun? Talking about music and playing music. Letting Paige just roll in anytime she wants to.
6: Hey, I heard Brad was exposing himself.
5: Yeah, really.
6: I said, I think that should stay between the guys.
4: Yeah, I don't think that was the best choice of words.
6: Really, Mark?
4: Yeah. Which is something I am wont to do.
5: Yes.
4: Big thanks to Duke for bringing in Diet Mountain Dew reinforcements.
5: Brought me Diet Mountain Dew reinforcements.
6: Two.
5: Yes.
6: Not one, but two.
4: Two of them.
6: Two.
5: Double shot.
4: A double shot of my baby's love.
5: Another North Carolina product.
4: Yes, Mountain Dew.
5: Newbern. Yeah. The Newbern area.
4: Yeah.
6: Mountain Dew and Cheerwide, right?
4: Mountain Dew, Cheerwide, Pepsi.
5: Pepsi.
6: Texas Pete, have you talked about that?
4: That was our trivia question this morning. Brad didn't know.
5: I did not know.
4: That's when I was like, this is going to be a good trivia question if Brad doesn't
5: know. I did not know.
4: Texas Pete is
6: North Carolina.
4: Is North Carolina. Yeah. Winston-Salem, North Carolina.
6: It's not Texas at all.
4: It's not Texas at all. Or Pete. It's just North Carolina. How about that?
6: How about that?
4: And we learned something else about North Carolina yesterday that supposedly North Carolina is famous for. Dipped chicken.
5: Yes.
4: It's fried chicken.
6: You know about it.
5: I've heard of it. I've never had it.
6: Okay.
4: Yeah. That sauce seems good.
6: Yeah.
5: Was it Salisbury?
4: Salisbury, North Carolina.
6: Yes.
4: Yeah. Yep. Salisbury, North Carolina.
5: It was Nashville chicken before Nashville chicken was Nashville.
4: Exactly. Yeah. Exactly. But it's not a red hot sauce. It's more like a brown, more
6: of the Worcestershire
4: and Texas Pete.
6: Right.
4: Yeah.
6: I'll try that.
5: Nashville hot sounds cooler than Salisbury hot.
6: It does.
5: Not throwing off on Salisbury, but from a market.
4: Salisbury
5: standpoint.
4: Is just hot.
5: Yeah. Oh, it is that.
4: It is hot in Salisbury. Hey, while we're talking about food, Brad, share a little bit about your feelings about Shine. Tell us about Shine.
5: I thought you were going to play the song, Feelings.
4: No.
5: I would have to leave.
4: No.
5: Shine. Sissy and I go, I don't know, a couple times a month.
4: Yeah.
5: Anytime we have people coming in from out of town.
4: That's where you go. That's your go-to.
5: It's just fun.
6: It is fun.
5: And you always see different people whenever you're there. We've gone with 2-year-olds, and 62-year-olds.
6: Yeah.
5: But it's just
6: Have you been up on the roof this year?
5: Up on the roof, yeah. Me and the Drifters, we were up there.
4: Up there.
5: We were at the Platters.
4: Looking down on people.
5: Yeah, looking down on people.
4: Uh-huh.
5: And then I actually like to eat in the basement.
6: Yes.
4: Oh, the downstairs.
5: It's a little quieter, a little calmer, and the bartender down there makes a mean old-fashioned.
4: Yeah.
6: Ah.
5: Yes.
4: Yeah.
6: You like an old-fashioned, Mark.
4: Of course I do.
6: Yeah.
4: So do you.
6: Yeah, I do. Yeah. My uncle used to make those for.
5: Yes.
4: So my problem with going to Shine is I want to try dip more things, but I have such a hard time not ordering the curiously large bowl of mussels.
6: It's very true.
4: Because I love them so much.
5: Yeah.
6: So there you go. They are good.
4: There you go. Maybe the next time you go to Shine, you'll see us there.
5: You could be.
4: How about that?
6: Yeah.
4: How about that?
6: I have to pull Sissy into this.
4: Into this conversation.
5: She won't complain.
4: Oh, I don't know if you heard this morning, Brad and I were talking about corn on the cob. Because we were talking about Johnson.
6: Did she get corn lip too?
4: Johnson Farm. I asked him, I said, he said something about how he likes grilled corn. I said, how do you grill your corn?
6: Uh-huh.
4: He said, I watch Sissy. He said, I watch my wife. I watch my wife.
5: I clean bathroom. She handles the grill.
4: She handles the grill. There you go.
6: That's fascinating.
4: All right, we got to squeeze this tune in. It's kind of a long. We got to squeeze this one in before we say bye to you. What is it about this song? The Brothers Johnson.
5: Another high school memory song.
4: Where does it take you?
5: Right back to high school.
4: Right back to high school.
5: There was an FM station in Mullins.
4: Uh-huh.
5: And you'd hear that. And
6: yeah. I love this song.
4: Oh, what's not to love about this song? The Brothers Johnson, Strawberry Letter 23 on the Cube.

0: play another one you just can't get tired of.
1: Nope.
0: You cannot get tired of the Brothers Johnson.
2: Never.
0: Brad, it has been super fun.
2: That it has.
0: It has been super fun. Last moments here. Anything you want to share? Any
1: pearl of wisdom.
2: Pearls of wisdom.
0: Oh boy.
2: Yeah, real good. I won't go
0: oh
2: there.
0: Oh boy, good luck with that one. on short notice.
2: My wife's birthday is Friday. I will share that.
1: What are you doing special?
2: We're going on a carefully curated mystery adventure tour Saturday and Sunday. Never leaving Western North Carolina.
1: So you've planned this?
2: Oh,
1: and
2: yes.
1: She has no idea where you're
2: not a one.
1: Well, I wish my husband would do things like that.
2: Well,

0: He used to make mixtape CDs
1: again.
2: He
0: car
2: sure
0: trips.
2: Did. He sure did.
0: We each
3: I surprised you. We took you to Vegas once.
0: There you go.
2: Sure did. You did.
0: So.
2: Yeah, very fun. Very fun.
0: I advised her on what clothes to pack.
2: Okay. See?
0: And when we leave out Saturday morning about 8:30, 9 o'clock.
2: Yeah.
0: I've told, she said, which direction are we going? I said, well, we're going north and then east and then south and west.
2: Making a big block.
3: Just running the whole gamut.
0: Yes. So
2: I love it.
3: Well, happy birthday to Sissy on Friday.
0: Oh, yes.
2: And of course, happy adventures. Y'all travel safely.
0: We will that.
3: Yeah. I can't wait to hear about the adventures.
0: I'm sure she'll tell.
3: And I can't wait to hear about your adventures going to Lafayette.
0: You'll know Sunday morning when you wake up whether or not I had a good time. If the score is less than 10-point difference, I'll be happy.
3: Yeah, and that's going to be Apple Festival weekend that you're gone.
0: Yes, I'll miss that. This might be the first one I missed in forever. Well, we'll get back late Sunday. I'll be able to catch.
3: You'll be able to catch some of
0: get my chicken on a stick Sunday night.
2: All driving down?
0: No.
2: Oh,
3: no, they're flying. Flying into Lafayette, yeah.
2: Okay. It's not the easiest place to fly into.
0: Oh, and actually, the flights are much better than Baton Rouge. That's one of the main reasons we're going.
2: Really?
0: That and Pop's Po' Boys.
2: Where are you flying out of, Greenville?
3: Pop's Po' Boys.
0: Asheville, Atlanta, Lafayette.
2: Well, how about that?
0: Yeah. Bird and I drove that U-Haul back 12 hours from Lafayette. I don't want to make that drive again.
2: I've done that trip too many times.
3: I did that at a U-Haul before, too.
0: Yes. Yes.
3: Coming from Lafayette, moving Paige's mom up here.
0: Yeah, so we...
3: Wow.
0: Yeah. I think I only fell asleep once.
3: while you were driving?
0: Yeah, because we were changing every two and a half hours, and one time I said, Bird, I got to pull over.
2: Yeah.
0: I think I just fell asleep.
3: I'm not sure, but I think I just woke up.
0: I need more Diet Mountain Dew.
3: That's hysterical. Well, speaking of Duke, thank you for the emergency delivery of Diet Mountain Dew this morning. Brad, what great fun. Thank you again for your donation to IAM Crisis Assistance.
0: Money well spent. Glad to do it.
3: Which earned you this guest DJ slot.
0: Yes. Right. Honor and privilege.
3: Let's not make this the last one.
0: We can do a 70s, 80s hip-hop hour.
3: Absolutely.
0: R&B soul hour.
3: R&B soul.
0: Yes.
3: Yeah, I love it.
2: I think the birds won't sing that morning either.
3: Gotcha. That's Paige's alarm clock, by the way.
2: It's bird song.
3: That's Paige's alarm
0: clock. You can wake up
3: clock.
0: To Teddy
2: I'll
0: Pendergrass.
2: Just let you boys play.
3: By the way, lots of requests for Dolly Parton stuff. We're going to do that in our last hour here.
2: Perfect.
3: But this morning it was all about our guest DJ and some of his favorite music. Safe flight.
2: It's Wednesday, so everyone 54 and under gets 50% off their Safe Flight resale store.
3: You're out.
2: Shopping's
0: isn't that ageism?
2: Right.
3: I think that's what they call it.
2: Stop by today between 10 and 4. You never know what you might find. They are located right beside the parking garage downtown.
3: Fantastic.
2: Safe Flight resale.
3: Fantastic. Once again, Dolly Parton music coming up this next hour. Brad Rogers, great fun. Thank you so much. Have fun with your wife and her birthday this weekend.
2: Oh, yeah.
3: And have fun in Lafayette for the big LSU-Clemson game.
0: That I will.
3: All righty. Thanks, guys, so much. Great fun.
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3: 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Thank you for starting your hump day with WTZQ Radio. Here's a look at news headlines. A Hendersonville company that supplies emergency lights for fire trucks and other first responder vehicles says its future is uncertain as a supply agreement ends Monday night. Hi-Viz Lighting CEO Sam Massa says the company's products are used on about 80% of new fire trucks in the U.S. Hi-Viz makes some products in Hendersonville, but has relied on Vision X, owned by Australian auto parts company Amotiv, for others. Massa says problems with delivery times and product quality led to Hi-Viz to start making more products locally. Hi-Viz says Amotiv then moved to end their supply agreement and is withholding tools and design files needed to make some products in Hendersonville. Amotiv disputes the claim, saying it continues to supply Hi-Viz and plans to keep doing so while the companies resolve their dispute. Hi-Viz says it has enough inventory to supply customers for several months, but Massa says the company's long-term future remains uncertain as the dispute continues. For more on this story, go to WLOS.com. Do you have an amazing apple recipe? Well, put it to the test at the 2026 North Carolina Apple Festival Apple Recipe Contest. This event will be held on Friday, September the 4th at the Henderson County Cooperative Extension Office, followed by an award ceremony that will be held on the Apple Festival main stage in downtown Hendersonville. Entry is free, and there will be prizes for first, second, and third place winners in all categories. For more information on the 2026 Apple Recipe Contest, go to WTZQ.com and click on the link under Community Events. Now here is the North Carolina News Network.
1: Country music singing legend Dolly Parton has died at the age of 80 in Nashville after a battle with cancer. Major housing announcements in Western North Carolina. During an event in Hendersonville, Governor Josh Stein announced a series of grants that will lead to more affordable housing in the region. Canada struck back at the United States on Tuesday with retaliatory tariffs on about $20 billion worth of American goods, including steel, dairy products, appliances, and farm equipment, as the trade war between the once friendly neighbors escalated sharply. And a new High Point University poll is painting a different picture of North Carolina's U.S. Senate race. Mike Raley, NCN News.
7: ABC News, I'm Wayne Cabot. The funeral expected to be small and private for a woman who is larger than life, Dolly Parton, passing away from cancer at the age of 80. ABC's Will Reeve in her home state of Tennessee in Pigeon Forge outside Dollywood.
8: People laying flowers at various places around this region for Dolly, and surely more of that will continue as people continue to pay their respects to the one and only Dolly Parton. She is an icon around the world, but this is what she called home.
7: In a cosmic coincidence, whenever the next tropical storm spins up in the Atlantic, the next name on that list is Dolly. South Carolina Republicans picking a familiar name in the Senate primary runoff, Darlene Graham, winning the nod to run for a full term after the death of her brother, Senator Lindsey Graham. At least three Americans are among nearly 400 people missing in massive floods in Nepal. Testimony wraps up today in the trial of the Massachusetts mom accused of killing her three children. This is ABC News. It got up to 115 yesterday in Phoenix. Today's forecast, 116. Scientists say the heat from California across to Louisiana is dangerous for 60 million people today. The valleys in SoCal will reach around 110 all week. That's a high risk for fire, of course. And a big one in Texas got bigger overnight, the Ross Fire, from 50,000 to 80,000 acres now, mostly out of control, 12% contained west of Fort Worth. ABC's Sophie Flay says a fire on the Nevada-California line is still way too dangerous for many evacuated people to return home.
9: About 23,000 people are still evacuated because of a wildfire near Reno, Nevada. Nearly 50 homes have been destroyed there.
7: The Hawk Fire, mostly uncontained also, 15,000 acres there scorched. Bill Gates out today with an essay on AI, calling for new taxes and bans, worried that AI is escaping its creators and making recipes for bioweapons. I'm Wayne Cabot, ABC News.
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13: WTCQ Weather Department, this is Paul Spratzer. With your Wednesday morning forecast earlier this morning, there could be some early patchy fog where you are out there. So it's partly cloudy. By the afternoon, the opportunity will be there of a scattered PM shower storm, 80 degrees, a southeast wind averaging under 10. Into the evening hours, a possible shower or storm. Some clouds overnight with patchy fog developing in the early morning hours. And temperatures by the morning in the middle 60s.
14: Uh-oh, guess what day it is? Guess what day it is? Huh? Anybody? Julie, hey, guess what day it is? Oh, come on, I know you can hear me. Mike. What day is it, Mike? Leslie, guess what today is?

0: Brad Rogers, I hope you heard that triangle. That's how you ring a triangle. What fun with Brad Rogers.
1: I know.
0: This hour, we'll do a little focusing on Dolly Parton. Izzy dedicated her afternoon show yesterday, of course, to Dolly. But we had already had all this stuff planned this morning for Mr. Brad Rogers being our guest DJ.
1: Absolutely.
0: So we'll get to our Dolly music, we'll do that this hour.
1: Okay.
0: That's a tough one.
1: Oh, man, it's tough. It makes me cry.
0: It's a tough one. I told you yesterday, I said, I don't want to live in a world that does not have a Dolly Parton in it.
1: And I agree. the wonder of her.
0: Yeah.
1: She's just such an amazing spirit and such an example of how you're supposed to live your life.
0: Yeah.
1: You know, do good things for people and be kind and love one another and, you know...
0: Yeah, yeah, the focus is not on yourself. The focus is on others, you know, and the place that where she grew up and loved so much, the Gatlinburg Pigeon Forge area.
1: Mm-hmm.
0: You know, she started Dollywood not because she wanted to have a theme park.
1: Right.
0: She started Dollywood because she wanted to put people to work.
1: Right. Well, and it's such a lovely park.
0: It's a great park.
1: I mean, she did everything.
0: Everything right.
1: Everything the best way.
0: Yeah.
1: It's just an example.
0: Yeah, yeah.
1: An example. And, thankfully, we've got her music. And thankfully, she can live on in our hearts and memories because, my goodness, we've known her all our lives.
0: Absolutely.
1: You know?
0: Like I said, until yesterday, I didn't know what a world without Dolly Parton was like.
1: Right. Exactly.
0: So... So here's, of course, is a request we got very early this morning. Here's Dolly on the queue.

0: you, Dolly.
1: Like a recording catalog of over 3,000 songs or something amazing
0: I think 63 albums.
1: Just crazy.
0: Something like that? Yeah.
1: Just crazy.
0: Yeah, we'll chat more about Dolly coming up. 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
1: Okay.
0: Yeah, they're going to be doing their Disney edition of Canada or Keep It.
1: Oh, Canada or Keep It.
0: Uh-huh.
1: Okay, all right.
0: Yeah.
1: All right.
0: Maybe things you might want to do and things you might not want to do.
1: Okay.
0: Yeah.
1: Okay,
0: yeah.
1: Very good.
0: Yeah, and that's going to be fun. 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Christy Hughes, 429-6973. 429-6973.
1: All righty?
0: All right. Hey, can we read this letter? This is kind of cool.
1: Coco sent this to us.
0: Coco sent this to us. Yeah. So, when Eminem was inducted into the Hall of Fame,
1: right?
0: He received a letter from Dolly. You want to read it? You want me to read it?
1: Well, I can't see mine as well over here. Can you see yours?
0: I can see it. Yeah. Marshall, Eminem, congratulations on your induction into the Rock and Roll Hall of Fame. Your performance was amazing, and everybody said so. Even though I don't know a lot about rap music, I've come to know that you are the very best at it. Aside from that, I hope what I have to say will not seem weird or strange to you, but I've always felt some unexplained connection to you, like I know

0: you somehow. I had hoped to meet you at the show, but you know how nuts those things are. Personally, I hate them, and I missed my chance. But maybe someday we'll meet. In the meantime, keep doing what you're doing because you do it so well. And no matter how complex your world may be, just know you are very special and touch people in ways you don't even know. With love and respect, Dolly Parton.
1: Yeah, I'm glad you read that.
0: So Eminem posted this yesterday. I'm sorry we never got the chance to meet, but getting this note from Dolly really had an impact on me. She definitely didn't have to take time to do it. Even for a kid who mostly listened to rap music, she was an icon, a superstar in every sense. Rest easy, Dolly, and thank you for the kind words.
1: Super sweet. Super sweet.
0: Yep. Yep. Can't we all just be more like Dolly?
1: We should strive to.
0: We should strive to. We should strive to. Maybe that's how we'll have to start ending our morning show.
1: Be more like Dolly?
0: Today?
1: Just be more like
0: Dolly.
1: Just
0: be more like Dolly.
1: Sure.
0: Just be more like Dolly.

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4: From the WPCQ Weather Department, this is Paul Spratzer with your Wednesday morning forecast. Early this morning, there could be some early patchy fog where you are out there. Though it's partly cloudy, Friday afternoon, the opportunity will be there of a scattered PM shower storm, 80 degrees, a southeast wind averaging under 10. Into the evening hours, a possible shower or storm. Some clouds overnight with patchy fog developing in the early morning hours. And temperatures by the morning in the middle 60s.
0: Thank you, Paul. 9:34 in the morning, 70 degrees.
5: It's pretty out today.
0: 70 degrees. Yeah, once that fog blew off.
5: Mm-hmm.
0: Hey, the Art League of Henderson County is doing something fun.
5: Is this the Art Lotto?
0: It's the annual Alotto Art.
5: Alotto Art
0: fundraiser.
5: Right.
0: Where every ticket is a winner. Every ticket holder is guaranteed to go home with an original piece of artwork donated by an Art League member artist.
5: Right.
0: The mystery is, which piece will you get?
5: Mm-hmm.
0: So you can preview artwork right now through the 27th. That's through tomorrow. At Art Place Gallery, and you can start picking out your favorites. The big Alotto Art drawing is this coming Friday, the 28th at 6 p.m.
5: Right.
0: At the Art Place Gallery. All right? So it's a fun way to start an art collection or add an original piece to something you already have. Tickets are limited, and this event typically sells out, so don't wait until Friday to decide you want to participate. 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
5: Okay.
0: ArtLeagueHVL.org. All right? And remember, with Alotto Art, you don't have to be lucky to win. Every ticket is a winner.
5: Every ticket is a winner. Now, I love
0: that's
5: that.
0: That's fun.
5: Uh-huh.
0: That's fun.
5: Yeah.
0: All right, Dolly, we're going to try to get all these requests in if we can. If we don't get them all in during our show, we'll plug them in afterwards.
5: Right.
0: Okay? By the way, Larry Keith.
5: I was thinking about Larry this morning and wondering if you had mentioned Larry. And his relationship.
6: I haven't. Yeah. He played with Dolly. He was with her for about 4 years.
5: That's
6: he
5: amazing.
6: Sent a really cool picture yesterday of him, you know, on stage with Dolly and some other folks, and he was just like, you know, sad day. Best 4 years of my life.
5: Wow.
6: It's kind of weird, isn't it? It's kind of weird, a world without Dolly. Somebody who made this a better place.
5: Yeah.
6: Uh-huh.
5: Well, that lives on.
6: Yeah. That absolutely lives on.
5: That lives on, for sure.
6: All right, here's one by request, a Dolly song. This is Jesus and Gravity.

That's one of my favorite Dolly Parton songs. That's from her Little Sparrow bluegrass album. Yep, she wrote that one. He done kissed me on the mouth, and he's going to marry me. I'm trying to play some of the Dolly Parton songs that you don't always, the ones you don't necessarily always hear. That's what we're trying to get in this morning. And if we don't get to your requests, we'll do our best to get to them, all righty? Let's squeeze in another one here before we get to our break.

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2: And chances are you're going to come home with something new to you.
3: New to you, yes. Once loved by someone else, mm-hmm. and now new to you.
2: Mm-hmm.
3: And at a really, really reasonable cost. And it's Wednesday. That means it's senior day at IAM.
2: Right. So
3: that means
2: even
3: if
2: more
3: you're 55
2: savings.
3: Or over,
2: mm-hmm.
3: you already get an extra 10% off.
2: Even more savings.
3: Right. It's amazing. Yeah.
2: Cray, cray, cray.
3: Mm-hmm.
2: All right. We're about to wrap this thing up here. It is all but 10 minutes till 10. Here's some more Dolly music.

0: That is a beautiful, beautiful song from A Holly Dolly Christmas. Dolly, Circle of Love. We're going to finish up to this morning with a Dolly tune. But first, I want to share just a couple of things. First of all, the impact. Dolly, this is the first passing that I can remember where every single person I know feels like we lost a friend.
1: Oh, yeah, absolutely. For sure.
0: Every single person that I know lost a friend. I don't remember ever.
1: It's big.
0: It's big. Beginning tonight, Henderson County is going to turn the historic courthouse dome pink in remembrance of Dolly.
1: That's sweet.
0: Henderson County joins with the rest of our mountain neighbors in remembering the life and legacy of one of our own, said County Manager John Mitchell. Dolly Parton's impact on our traditional culture and music is only outpaced by her kind and generous heart. Her Imagination Library has

0: changed so many children's lives, and we felt that change here in Henderson County. The dome will remain pink for 1 week, and flags will be at half staff as Henderson County mourns the loss of Dolly Parton.
1: Wow.
0: Okay, congratulations to Ashley of Team Swayze for winning trivia this morning.
1: What did Ashley know?
0: What is the home of, what state is the home of Texas Pete Hot Sauce?
1: North Carolina.
0: Winston-Salem, North Carolina, baby.
1: How about that?
0: Happy birthday today to Carla Raxter, to Shane Moulton, to Chef Kathy.
1: Oh.
0: Just heard from her, by the way.
1: Okay.
0: Frank, she said, what kind of donation do I have to make to Four Seasons Hospice to be a guest DJ? I'll get back with you on that, Chef Kathy. Frank Eubank, happy birthday. Happy birthday to Patricia Fish, Mark Powell, William Wantiez Jr., Melody, Terry Houck Sr. again, Travis Hevelin, and Ashley English, Whelan's mama.
1: All right.
0: Happy birthday.
1: If you know these folks, you need to reach out to them today and say happy, happy day.
0: That's right. That's right.
1: Yep.
0: All right. We're going to finish up with a Dolly song. So,
1: okay.
0: Oh, by the way, this afternoon on the run with Izzy, she texted me earlier this morning. She's going to be combining Women Wednesday and Better or Worse.
1: Okay.
0: This afternoon.
1: All
0: righty.
1: Right.
0: So you're not going to want to miss that beginning at 3 o'clock this afternoon. All righty. Paul will be back with us at noon. All right, folks. It is... It's 10 o'clock. It's time for news when you get a chance today.
1: Feed and water your birds and what, Mark?
0: Be more like Dolly.
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3: This is a special report from ABC News. I'm Wayne Cabot. In the middle of a trial in California pitting Meta against states across the country over just how addictive social media can be for kids, there's now a new multi-billion dollar settlement. ABC's Jim Ryan.
4: Under the agreement struck this morning, Meta will be forced to make changes to Instagram and Facebook, modifying features that 51 attorneys general had argued were designed to addict young people to those social media platforms. Among the changes, a daily two-hour limit for users under 18 that can be lifted only by a parent. The settlement still needs court approval.
3: Other changes, a ban on displaying likes or reactions to users under 18, a ban on cosmetic filters, default blocks on notifications when kids ought to be sleeping. Under this deal, Meta will have to pay at least $12 billion, maybe as much as $17 billion. Only states not part of this, Texas, New Mexico, and Florida. This is ABC News. The Trump administration now threatening to tear down the Kennedy Center. ABC's Jay O'Brien is at the Kennedy Center, where the president's name was removed from the building and where Trump now threatens to call in the wrecking ball.
5: That's despite the fact that Congress just last year appropriated more than $250 million for renovations to the Kennedy Center. Lawyers for Democratic Congresswoman Joyce Beatty, who's a member of the center's board, who brought this lawsuit, calling the president's threat here, quote, unconscionable.
3: A state of emergency is now declared in Panama because of El Nino. Authorities saying frequent landslides and flooding require an immediate response. A sudden flood overnight in Nepal has at least 22 dead, has many hundreds missing this morning, including at least three Americans who were there as tourists. After 2 weeks in the dark, power is fully on this morning around Gary, Indiana, according to the local utility. I'm Wayne Cabot, ABC News.
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11: WTZQ Weather Department. This is Paul Sprazzo with your Wednesday morning forecast. Earlier this morning, there could be some early patchy fog where you are out there. So it's partly cloudy. By the afternoon, the opportunity will be there of a scattered PM shower storm, 80 degrees, a southeast wind averaging under 10. Into the evening hours, a possible shower or storm. Some clouds overnight with patchy fog developing in the early morning hours, and temperatures by the morning in the middle 60s.

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4: From the WTCQ Weather Department, this is Paul Spranza with your Wednesday morning forecast. Earlier this morning, there could be some early patchy fog where you are out there. So it's partly cloudy. By the afternoon, the opportunity will be there of a scattered PM shower storm, 80 degrees. Southeast wind averaging under 10. Into the evening hours, a possible shower or storm. Some clouds overnight with patchy fog developing in the early morning hours, and temperatures by the morning in the middle 60s.

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1: Well, my daddy left home when I was 3, and he didn't leave much to Ma and me. Just this old guitar and an empty bottle of booze. Now, I don't blame him because he run and hid, but the meanest thing that he ever did was before he left, he went and named me Sue. Well, he must have thought that it was quite a joke, and it got a lot of laughs from lots of folks. Seems I had to fight my whole life through. Some gal would giggle and I'd get red, and some guy'd laugh and I'd bust his head. I'll tell you, life ain't easy for a boy named Sue.

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I tell you, I've fought tougher men, but I really can't remember when. He kicked like a mule and he bit like a crocodile. 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
3: This is a special report from ABC News. I'm Wayne Cabot. This morning, Meta agreed to major changes for under 18 users of Facebook and Instagram to make it less addictive and to make a state's lawsuit go away. The biggest changes? Here's ABC's Elizabeth Schulze.
4: A default daily time limit of 2 hours for users under the age of 18. A ban on displaying numbers of likes or reactions to users under age 18. A ban on cosmetic procedure image filters. The option for some users under 18 to have a non-personalized feed. That is significant because that gets at algorithmic changes with these platforms.
3: Also a better mechanism for teens to report harmful content. Meta has to respond to 90% of them within 6 hours. Money is involved. Meta would pay states $12 billion, growing up to $18 billion if competitors TikTok and YouTube make similar changes, and they have incentive they too face legal challenges. This is ABC News. Elon Musk wants to build a massive launch site on the coast of Louisiana.
5: SpaceX plans to repurpose a disused Exxon facility in Vermilion Parish as a $100 billion launch site. Three wildlife groups have filed papers opposing the project, saying it endangers habitat and hurricane protection. SpaceX Chief Operating Officer Gwynne Shotwell acknowledged those concerns but insists
6: the birds might fly away during a launch, but I guarantee they come back.
5: Governor Jeff Landry compares the SpaceX project to the Louisiana Purchase that opened up the American West in 1803. Jim Ryan, ABC News.
3: Noon today, the historic courthouse bell in Dolly Parton's home county will ring, and a moment of silence. What you're hearing here is the band at Buckingham Palace.
7: Dolly stood for joy and welcome and resilience and a fundamental belief in the goodness of others. Really, even Jolene.
3: ABC's Chris Connolly reporting Dollywood is open today. Wayne Cabot, ABC News.
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5: From the WTCQ Weather Department, this is Paul Spratt. With your Wednesday morning forecast, earlier this morning, there could be some early patchy fog where you are out there. Otherwise, partly cloudy. Friday afternoon, the opportunity will be there of a scattered PM shower storm, 80 degrees, a southeast wind averaging under 10. Into the evening hours, a possible shower or storm. Otherwise, some clouds overnight with patchy fog developing in the early morning hours, and temperatures by the morning in the middle 60s.

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5: From the WTCQ Weather Department, this is Paul Sperazza with your Wednesday morning forecast. Earlier this morning, there could be some early patchy fog where you are out there. Though it's partly cloudy, by the afternoon, the opportunity will be there of a scattered PM shower or storm, 80 degrees, southeast wind averaging under 10. Into the evening hours, a possible shower or storm. Some clouds overnight with patchy fog developing in the early morning hours, and temperatures by the morning in the middle 60s.

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7: 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That's Harry's and Piggy's, located at 102 Duncan Hill Road, right across from Lowe's, open until 8 p.m. tonight. I'll be back here in just a few minutes with Paul Speranza for his extended noontime forecast, but wanted to share this with you. We got this news earlier today that beginning tonight, Henderson County is going to turn the historic courthouse dome pink in remembrance of Dolly Parton. This is from Henderson County. Henderson County joins with the rest of our mountain neighbors in remembering the life and legacy of one of our own, said County Manager John Mitchell. Dolly Parton's impact on our traditional culture and music is only outpaced by her kind and generous heart. Her imagination library has changed so many children's lives, and we have felt that change here in Henderson County. The dome will remain pink for 1 week, and flags will be at half staff as Henderson County mourns the loss of Dolly Parton. Gonna play a couple more songs here, and I will be back in just a bit with Paul Speranza. Stay tuned in. Here's Tony Bennett.

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3: ABC News, I'm Wayne Cabot. You might be seeing more kids' faces now that Meta has agreed to limit Facebook and Instagram access to its youngest users. ABC's Jim Ryan.
4: Going forward, kids under 18 will be limited by the apps themselves to only 2 hours of screen time per day on Facebook and Instagram, and none overnight or during school hours. In a statement, Meta said, quote, "We want to get this right for parents and teens." And it urged TikTok and YouTube to adopt similar changes to their platforms.
3: Also going away for kids, likes, reactions, cosmetic filters that change faces and bodies. 25 states suing the U.S. Postal Service now, challenging the new rule, letting it regulate mail-in voting. A flood, caused by reason still not clear, has at least 70 people dead and hundreds more missing in a tourist area of Nepal, Americans among the missing. And just in, the State Department pausing all processing of immigrant visas after a judge vacated the Trump ban on visas for 75 countries. Testimony in the Lindsey Clancy murder case in Massachusetts is set to conclude today.
5: Prosecutors are ending their case with testimony from a senior psychiatrist with the FBI's Behavioral Analysis Unit, who tried to poke holes in Clancy's account that she was in the throes of postpartum psychosis when she killed her three children. Psychiatrist Gregory Sathoff alleged that Clancy's account was full of inconsistencies and doesn't align with how most patients experience hallucinations stemming from postpartum psychosis, arguing it's unusual for a patient with psychosis to experience the hallucination only once in their life, as Clancy has alleged. Jurors have heard 21 days of testimony from 84 witnesses. Closing arguments and deliberations are set to begin tomorrow. Peter Harlambus, ABC News.
3: Bill Gates says the computer industry that he championed is now a global threat. Gates says he's in a state of shock as to why there's not more urgency on AI, saying self-regulation, championed by many, is not working. Wayne Cabot, ABC News.
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10: And GMB Energy brings us Paul Speranza's live extended noon forecast here on the Q. Hey, Paul, it's a beautiful morning so far over here at the radio station. We just hit 80 degrees.
11: Yeah, I know. It's let's put it today. Today is more like a transition day out there, Izzy and everyone. The humidity, you know, the last Sunday, Monday, Tuesday, we had some very lovely weather. The humidity levels were down for the end part of August. But, you know, that's August now, and you know that's not going to be the case. So this afternoon, you're looking for more humidity to come in. And as the afternoon progresses, you cannot rule out a possible shower or a storm, a summertime variety. Not everybody will get to see one. And temperatures will be around that 80 to the low 80s with a southeast wind averaging under 10. Into the evening hours again, maybe an isolated shower or storm. Otherwise, some clouds overnight, and like this morning, you will have patchy fog developing in the early morning hours. Temperatures will be warmer than this morning into the middle 60s. Thursday, some early patchy fog, and then by the afternoon, you'll have partly cloudy skies after that burns off, and afternoon showers and storms developing with temperatures in the lower 80s. Friday, partly cloudy to start, and then again, by the afternoon, it's going to be warm, it's going to be humid. Afternoon showers and storms popping up here and there. Summertime conditions, lower 80s. Saturday, partly cloudy and humid. A scattered PM shower or storm, 80 degrees. Sunday, mixed sun and clouds, humid conditions. A scattered PM shower or storm, 80 degrees. And then as we get into early next week, you know how hot it's been in the middle part of the country, like you probably read about or saw on TV. How many fires they're burning out of Fort Worth, Texas. There have been over 100 degrees for X amount of days down there. It's extremely dry, and they're having all kind of problems. There really hasn't been any water. They had a wet spring, but once they got into summer, summer went from a spring where it was wet to very dry. So that's why they're having all these fires. And some of that heat is going to start spilling into the from west to east early next week. We'll only go up to Tuesday, but on Monday, partly cloudy and humid. A chance late in the day of a shower or storm. Temperatures getting into the middle 80s, which would be above normal temperatures. And then on Tuesday, looks like sunny to partly cloudy and hot, with afternoon temperatures back up into the upper 80s. So, and right now, it doesn't look like much of a chance of any rain or anything coming in on that Tuesday. So, by then, we're already into the month of September. So, we'll see how that all plays out. But the heat will come back for several days for sure. So, with that, I'll wish everybody a fantastic afternoon. And Izzy and I will be back with you a little bit later. So, from Buzz, who's sitting here, and myself, have a great afternoon. And Izzy is back to you at the studios.
10: 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That was Paul Speranza with his live extended noon forecast here on The Cue, brought to you by G&B Energy. 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I mentioned this just a few minutes ago, but thought I would mention it again. That beginning tonight, Henderson County is going to turn the historic courthouse dome pink in remembrance of Dolly Parton. It will remain pink for 1 week, and flags will be at half staff as Henderson County mourns the loss of Dolly Parton. So that will be, again, starting tonight. And I will see you here in just a few hours for On the Run. It's going to be another busy afternoon. Of course, yesterday, with the sudden passing of Dolly Parton, we shifted gears and focused on her yesterday. So today, we will keep with Women Wednesday. I will also do a Better or Worse segment this afternoon at 4 o'clock. Also, we did just receive the news as well that Tim Curry has passed away at age 80, so I'll do a little segment probably at the very top of the show to remember him before we kick off Women Wednesday, and we'll have a live at 5 and so much more. So I hope to see you here in just a few hours at 3 p.m. Until then, Neil Sedaka on The Cue.

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4: From the WTCQ Weather Department, this is Paul Speranza with your Wednesday morning forecast. Earlier this morning, there could be some early patchy fog where you are out there. Though it's partly cloudy, by the afternoon, the opportunity will be there of a scattered PM shower storm, 80 degrees, a southeast wind averaging under 10. Into the evening hours, a possible shower or storm. Some clouds overnight with patchy fog developing in the early morning hours, and temperatures by the morning in the middle 60s.

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1: The only two things in life that make it worth living

0: legislature is power hungry. First, they stripped our elected governor of important duties. Now they are limiting the power of counties and towns to make decisions that impact us, like zoning decisions, environmental standards, utility standards, property taxes. Shouldn't our own county commissioners make those decisions? Local government is under attack. 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
2: 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It's week two. East Henderson will host the Madison Patriots. So join me and Danny Wilkins on the call. The UNC Health Party pregame show starts at 7. 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It's Madison at East, Friday night, right here on the Q.
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2: News. I'm Michelle Franzen. Meta has reached a tentative landmark settlement with every U.S. state except New Mexico and Florida. Stemming from the lawsuit alleging Facebook and Instagram was designed to be addictive to minors, the social media giant agreeing to pay up to $18 billion to make major changes to its apps, including a two-hour daily time limit for users under 18. California's Attorney General Rob Bonta on another stipulation.
3: The company will create an enhanced mechanism for teens to report potentially harmful content, and has agreed to respond to 90% of those reports within 6 hours.
2: The court still needs to approve the settlement plan. Meta now calling on other tech companies to make changes. Tim Curry, best known for his role in the cult classic The Rocky Horror Picture Show, has died. His publisher at Grand Central confirming that it was true. Curry was the voice and stage actor as well. He was nominated for 3 Tony Awards, including for Amadeus and Spamalot. Tim Curry was 80 years old. This is ABC News. A surrogate fighting for custody of the baby she carried for a California couple has lost an early round in court.
4: When Nasheen Gilcar and Omar Ahmed learned the fetus McKenna West was carrying had a serious heart condition, they opted to terminate the pregnancy. West refused, left her home in Alaska, and came to Texas, which strictly limits abortion, and gave birth last week. A family court judge in Dallas Tuesday continued a temporary restraining order giving the right to care for the baby to biological parents Gilcar and Ahmed, not to surrogate McKenna West. Jim Ryan, ABC News in Dallas-Fort Worth.
2: A man seen harassing and chasing people recently in Philadelphia wearing a Chucky-style Halloween mask has now been taken into custody. The 22-year-old was arrested in Las Vegas, authorities say. He'll be sent back to Philadelphia to face charges. Police say that the suspect wanted to create social media content. Michelle Franzen, ABC News.
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9: From the WTZQ Weather Department, this is Paul Speranza with your Wednesday afternoon forecast. Looks like a warm, humid afternoon out there, and as we progress through the afternoon, the opportunity will be there of a pop-up shower storm scattered around summertime conditions. Temperatures will be around that 80-degree range, and you'll have a southeast wind averaging under 10. This evening, a possible shower storm, otherwise some clouds overnight, patchy fog by the morning, middle 60s.

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1: 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It's week two. East Henderson will host the Madison Patriots. So join me and Danny Wilkins on the call. The UNC Health Party pregame show starts at 7. 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
5: From the WTZQ Weather Department, this is Paul Speranza with your Wednesday afternoon forecast. Looks like a warm, humid afternoon out there, and as we progress through the afternoon, the opportunity will be there of a pop-up shower storm scattered around summertime conditions. Temperatures will be around that 80-degree range, and you'll have a southeast wind averaging under 10. This evening, a possible shower storm, otherwise some clouds overnight, patchy fog by the morning, middle 60s. 1, 2.

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1: 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I remember how that rain used to sound on that tin roof back home.
0: Yeah, do that deep thing. I like to hear you do
1: 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That's the one.

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5: 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Can't say enough. 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
0: 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Here's an important announcement from the Henderson County Tax Office. 2026 property tax bills have been mailed and should be arriving soon. Payment is due no later than January 5th, 2027. 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
3: Teenagers, I'm Michelle Franzen. In Massachusetts, prosecutors in the murder trial of Lindsay Clancy have rested their rebuttal case. The mother is charged with the killing of her three children, and defense attorneys argue she was suffering from postpartum psychosis. Closing arguments set to begin this week. At least 95 people are confirmed dead, more than 400 others missing following massive flash floods in Nepal, including 47 Americans. Here's ABC's Lama Hassan.
4: We spoke to Nepalese tour company that confirmed three Americans are missing right now after a massive flash flood triggered a mudslide sweeping through parts of Nepal. The flood was so powerful, so destructive, it washed away everything in its path, villages and damaging roads. The flood hitting early on Wednesday morning just north of Nepal's capital Kathmandu.
3: The brewing trade war between the U.S. and Canada showing no signs of ending. Canada vowing retaliatory hikes on American goods starting in September to match U.S. 50% tariffs on Canadian goods. This is ABC News. She was a country music icon, entrepreneur, and American original. Dolly Parton being remembered for her spirited life and legacy. ABC's Will Reeve is in Parton's home state of Tennessee.
5: There are many tributes pouring in here in Pigeon Forge and just miles up the road where Dolly was born, and here at Dollywood, the place synonymous with Dolly Parton. It's her amusement park where she held the title of Dreamer in Chief, and over 3 million people each year visit Dollywood. Undoubtedly, many more will be coming here in the days and weeks and months ahead to pay their respects to the woman who became an icon in these parts here.
3: Dolly Parton was 80. Her family says a memorial will be small and intimate. President Trump ordering flags be flown at half-staff in her honor nationwide. Severe storms are targeting parts of the South and Mid-Atlantic region today. Western states, meantime, still battling extreme heat and wildfires. I'm Michelle Franzen, ABC News.
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11: From the WTZQ Weather Department, this is Paul Speranza with your Wednesday afternoon forecast. Looks like a warm, humid afternoon out there, and as we progress through the afternoon, the opportunity will be there of a pop-up shower storm scattered around summertime conditions. Temperatures will be around that 80-degree range, and you'll have a southeast wind averaging under 10. This evening, a possible shower storm, otherwise some clouds overnight, patchy fog by the morning, middle 60s.

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5: From the WTZQ Weather Department, this is Paul Speranza with your Wednesday afternoon forecast. Looks like a warm, humid afternoon out there, and as we progress through the afternoon, the opportunity will be there of a pop-up shower storm scattered around summertime conditions. Temperatures will be around that 80-degree range, and you'll have a southeast wind averaging under 10. This evening, a possible shower storm, otherwise some clouds overnight, patchy fog by the morning, middle 60s.

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3: ABC News, I'm Michelle Franzen. Major flash flooding in Nepal blamed for more than 150 deaths. The death toll climbing. Hundreds still missing, including 47 American tourists. Here's ABC's Lama Hassan.
4: The rescue operation is underway. Where this took place near the border with China is a popular destination with tourists. And according to the Nepalese Tourism Board, nearly 400 tourists are missing. The army has urged people to remain on high alert and to stay in safe places.
3: Witness testimony and the evidence portion of the Lindsay Clancy trial in Massachusetts has concluded. The mother is charged with killing her three children in 2023. Her attorneys argue she has postpartum psychosis and didn't receive adequate medical treatment. Closing arguments are next in the trial. Reaction following the death of Dolly Parton stretching around the world. The American icon and superstar singer crossing music and cultural boundaries. Parton's family says a memorial for the 80-year-old legend will be small and intimate. This is ABC News. Meta has reached a tentative landmark settlement with every U.S. state except New Mexico and Florida, stemming from the lawsuit alleging Facebook and Instagram was designed to be addictive to minors. The social media giant agreeing to pay some $18 billion to make major changes to its apps. Here's ABC's Elizabeth Schulze.
5: A default daily time limit of 2 hours for users under the age of 18, a ban on displaying numbers of likes or reactions to users under age 18, a ban on cosmetic procedure image filters, the option for some users under 18 to have a non-personalized feed. That is significant because that gets at algorithmic changes with these platforms.
3: A judge still needs to approve the settlement. British actor Tim Curry has died. The stage, voice, and film actor nominated for 3 Tony Awards, his career spanning 6 decades. He was born in the UK in 1946 and got his start on the stage in the West End, starring in the original production of Hair before moving to Hollywood. Tim Curry was 80 years old. Michelle Franzen, ABC News.
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10: From the WTZQ Weather Department, this is Paul Speranza with your Wednesday afternoon forecast. Looks like a warm, humid afternoon out there, and as we progress through the afternoon, the opportunity will be there of a pop-up shower storm scattered around summertime conditions. Temperatures will be around that 80-degree range, and you'll have a southeast wind averaging under 10. This evening, a possible shower storm, otherwise some clouds overnight, patchy fog by the morning. Middle 60.
11: All righty, listen up. We've got a slick one. Goes by the name of Izzy. Oh, she's fast-talking, quick-witted, and musical. Oh, very musical. She's a DJ, which means she's got a voice that sounds 10 feet tall. But let me be perfectly clear. She is not. She's every bit of 5 feet tall and on the run. Oh, and one more thing. She's blonde.
9: Hello and happy Wednesday. you're having a great afternoon so far. My name's Izzy Hughes. I am your host on this crazy wild

another beautiful afternoon here in the mountains. We are only at about 84 degrees here at the radio station. Definitely looking forward to getting out and enjoying a little bit of this sunshine here later on this evening. But first, I'm excited to be with you here on the radio for the next 2.5 hours. We've got a packed show ahead of us. I hope that you enjoyed is probably not the right word, but I hope that maybe it was therapeutic for you yesterday. We took the show to just take some time to listen to Dolly Parton and to honor her memory. And it is Women Wednesday, so of course, as always, more than happy to continue that on today. So if you would like to hear more Dolly Parton, feel free to send that on over to me. But I'll take any female requests today. 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Before we get to Women Wednesday, though, it's hard having to do this 2 days in a row, but I'd be remiss if I didn't take a little bit of time here at the top of the show to remember Tim Curry, who we lost today. Tim Curry, of course, was probably most notably remembered as his role of Dr. Frankenfurter in the musical The Rocky Horror Show, and also its film adaptation. He starred in the West End production of the musical Hair. That was actually how he kind of started his career. And from there, was on several Broadway musical plays. He earned 3 Tony Award nominations. He was in several movies. I know my introduction to Tim Curry was actually in the movie Annie as Rooster. And he was in so many other ones that it would take a while actually to go through all of his roles, but I wanted to kick off the show by playing a song that he sang in Rocky Horror. So we're gonna just go ahead and start with this, and then we will get into our regular programming for today.

0: Rest in peace, Tim Curry. We're going to take a quick break here, and I'll be right back.
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0: All right, we are kicking off.

request, a Dolly request, send it on over to me. Again, give me a call, use the app, or go onto our website. And also coming up today, since we had shifted gears yesterday to honor Dolly, today I am going to be squeezing in a better or worse segment. That'll come up at 4 o'clock. I also have some giveaways coming up throughout the show, the first of which is going to be at 3:30, and this is for our Kiwanis Club Pancake Breakfast that is on a week from Friday. So if you are, well, let me just double check that. Yes, a week from Friday, September 4th. Can you even believe it? August is almost over, and we are almost to Apple Festival weekend. So this will be for two people to go to that breakfast. That's coming up here at 3:30. And then we've got a live at 5 later on in the show, and we will wrap things up at 5:30 with Paul Sprantz and his forecast. I think that's enough things. I think that's plenty of things to get us through the next little bit here. So we're going to go ahead and kick off our Women Wednesday. Thank you again for joining me, Linda Ronstadt.

0: 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Check your calendars, make sure you're available to go, and get ready to call in for a chance to win right after this break.
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3: Every time I bet I'm happier than that guy that wrote that. And I'm glad that he came out of his closet long enough to look in mine.
4: The Republican-controlled legislature is power-hungry. First, they stripped our elected governor of important duties. Now they are limiting the power of counties and towns to make decisions that impact us, like zoning decisions, environmental standards, utility standards, property taxes. Shouldn't our own county commissioners make those decisions? Local government is under attack. Fight back by electing Democrats Brown, Russo, and Morgan.
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8: From the WTZQ Weather Department, this is Paul Speranza with your Wednesday afternoon forecast. Looks like a warm, humid afternoon out there, and as we progress through the afternoon, the opportunity will be there of a pop-up shower storm scattered around summertime conditions. Temperatures will be around that 80-degree range, and you'll have a southeast wind averaging under 10. This evening, a possible shower storm, otherwise some clouds overnight, patchy fog by the morning, middle 60s.
0: As promised, I'm giving away a pair of tickets to the Kiwanis Club Pancake Breakfast. This is for September 4th, which is a week from Friday, from 7 a.m. to 10 a.m. at First United Methodist Church. Do want to make a quick note here to let you know that these tickets have already been paid for. So you are not taking away from their mission by taking advantage of these tickets. They simply had some extras and were so generous to share them with our audience. So just wanted to make that little note as well here before we do this giveaway. So again, if you are interested in going to the Kiwanis Club Pancake Breakfast, September 4th from 7 a.m. to 10 a.m. at First United Methodist. Give me a call here at the studio, and if you are caller number 4, you will win these tickets. Caller number 4 at 698-1605. Here's the Shangri-Las on the queue.
9: Is she really going out with him?
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Congratulations to our winner. If you called in and you didn't get through, keep listening both to my show and to the morning show. We have more tickets to give away, so there are more chances to win. You just got to stay tuned in. I wanted to real quickly give a little plug here. Speaking of some cool events happening soon for Lotto Art. You've probably heard us talking about it a little bit today if you've been tuned in. 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You can preview the artwork now through August 27th at Art Place Gallery, so you can start picking out your favorites. A big Lotto Art drawing is this Friday, August 28th at 6 p.m. at Art Place Gallery. It's more than a fundraiser. It's a really fun way to start an art collection or add an original piece to the one you already have. Proceeds from this event support the Art League's exhibitions, educational programs, and community outreach. Tickets are limited, and this event typically sells out, so don't wait until Friday to decide you want to participate. You can find all the details and reserve your ticket at artleaguehvl.org. That's artleaguehvl.org. And with a Lotto Art, you don't have to be lucky to win. Every ticket is a winner. So that is something we wanted to let you know about. And again, you're not going to want to wait until Friday to get those tickets, as they do tend to sell out. We are continuing on here with Women Wednesday. I've had a few requests come in that I'm queuing up now. So those will be coming up here in just a bit. But I have plenty of time to squeeze in more. So feel free to keep sending those requests on over. Here's Pat Benatar up next.

Pat Benatar, Love's Battlefield. We have our first request of the show coming up here. Thank you, Jerry, for sending this one on over. Normally, we wouldn't be playing Christmas music this early, but if there was ever an excuse to play a Christmas tune, it would be right now. This is, by request, Dolly Parton's Hard Candy Christmas.

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Shania Twain, That Don't Impress Me Much, here on this Women Wednesday. Coming up here in just a few minutes, we're going to do Better or Worse. This is Making Up for Yesterday, so stay tuned in for that. It's coming up right after the top of the 4 o'clock hour. But first, we have another request. Thank you, Mountain Man, for sending this one on over to me. Here's Fleetwood Mac, Seven Wonders.

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3: ABC News, I'm Michelle Franzen. A court hearing set for tomorrow for the Kennedy Center's fate. New court filings by the Justice Department claiming the performing arts facility could face financial fallout and structural decline if a judge blocks renovation plans and Donald Trump's name is not allowed on the facade. ABC's Catherine Falder says more.
4: The Justice Department argues that that actually has benefited the Kennedy Center, Trump's name on the outside of the building, despite reporting from the Washington Post that actually has reported that ticket sales have been down. I'm sure the judge will have questions about that as well.
3: Brian Koberger granted a new hearing in his bid to reverse his guilty plea in the stabbing murders of four Idaho college students in 2022. Koberger initially said he was innocent, but admitted to the killings and pleaded guilty in July 2025. He's serving four consecutive life sentences. A judge setting a new hearing for June of next year. On Wall Street this hour, stocks are mixed in afternoon trading. This is ABC News. Tributes are pouring in from around the world following the death of superstar country legend Dolly Parton. Her seven-decade career crossed music genres and cultural boundaries and also included branching out into charity works and humanitarian projects.
5: Even if Dolly Parton, the musician, never reached you, Dolly Parton, the humanitarian, probably did. For decades, she used her fame and fortune to give back. In 1988, she started the Dollywood Foundation with a mission to inspire children in her home county of Sevier, Tennessee.
6: 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I think I can. I think I can.
5: The foundation later expanding its reach through initiatives like the Imagination Library, inspired by her father, who could not read or write.
3: ABC's Hannah Batah. Louisiana boasts on its state's license plates as a sportsman's paradise. It now may become the latest launch pad for SpaceX rockets. Founder Elon Musk detailing plans for a massive facility along the Gulf Coast. Michelle Franzen, ABC News.
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12: From the WTZQ Weather Department, this is Paul Speranza with your Wednesday evening forecast. This evening, there's an outside chance that you may see an isolated shower or storm. Otherwise, overnight, you're going to see clouds out there. It's going to be muggy, and we will have fog developing in the early morning hours with temperatures down into the middle 60s. Thursday, early clouds, some fog. By the afternoon, the opportunity again will be there for showers and storms, lower 80s.

Welcome to hour number two of On the Run. You are tuned in to Women Wednesday, but we are going to take a brief break to fit in our better or worse segment that we would normally do on Tuesdays. But we moved it today so we could honor Dolly Parton yesterday. 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I was trying to decide how I wanted to do Better or Worse today because I had something all picked out. I had the whole show planned for yesterday, and then, of course, we received the news about Dolly. So the Better or Worse I had picked out yesterday didn't feel fitting for today. And I kept thinking, in light of the fact that it's Women Wednesday, first of all, I didn't want to pick a male artist and a female artist because I didn't want the results to be skewed a certain way or for that to feel kind of weird picking, you know, a man over a woman on Women Wednesday. And then I was like, well, okay, well, then maybe I'll just do two female songs. And then that kind of felt weird too, pitting two women against one another. So I thought, I guess the only solution then is we'll put two men against each other. I don't know. That was the solution that I came up with. So I was going through, I've got a whole list here of different ideas for Better or Worse. And this is one I've kind of wanted to do for a while, so it worked out well. Today, for Better or Worse, I have chosen Life is a Highway, which originally came out in 1991. Tom Cochran wrote the original version of this song. Me being a Gen Z-er, I always knew this song by the Rascal Flatts version, which came out in 2006 and was used in the Pixar movie Cars, which was my introduction to the song and how I thought it was always done. And I'm embarrassed to say it actually took me working at this radio station to realize it is not the original version of the song. So I'm curious to know, do you think Rascal Flatts' version of Life is a Highway is better or worse than the original version by Tom Cochran? You can vote in one of two ways. You can either vote at any time using the poll, which is now live on the front page of the WTZQ app. If you're currently listening to me through the app, you're going to have to refresh that front page probably to see it. It's located right below Paul's Forecast on that front page. You can vote at any time using the poll. Or you can call in when I prompt you. It's going to be during the Rascal Flatts version. And I'll open the phone lines, Canada Keep It Style, and you can vote that way as well. All right? So you can either vote through the poll at any time, or if you would like to call in, hang tight. I will prompt you here in just a few minutes. We're going to go ahead and start with the original version of Life is a Highway, and then we'll play Rascal Flatts' version.

All right. If you're just joining us, this is Better or Worse. Today I'm asking you to choose between Rascal Flatts and Tom Cochran's version of Life is a Highway. So I just played you the original version by Tom Cochran, and now I'm getting ready to play you Rascal Flatts' version. As a reminder, you can vote at any time on the poll, which is live on the app right underneath Paul Speranza's forecast. Or you can vote via calling in. Once you hear Rascal Flatts' version, start playing. I always like to remind you, if you're listening to me through the website or the app or through a smart home device, there's a little bit of a delay. So you do have 4 minutes and 35 seconds to vote, but just go ahead and call in towards the beginning of the song so that we can make sure that your vote gets counted, okay? So the number you want to call is 698-1605, and the question is Rascal Flatts' version of Life is a Highway better or worse than Tom Cochran's? You have 4 minutes and 35 seconds to vote via phone, starting now.

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Is Rascal Flatts' version better or worse than Tom Cochran's? 698-1605.

0: 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It's Rascal Flatts version, better or worse?
1: That's better.
0: Better. All right. Thank you so much. What do you think? Give me a call. 698-1605. We're about halfway through the song.

0: 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Hello, caller. Is Rascal Flatts version better or worse?
1: Worse.
0: All right. Thank you very much. We're at a tie. Give me a call. 698-1605.

0: 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Rascal Flatts version, better or worse?
1: They're both great. Keep going.
0: All right. Thank you very much. Okay, we got two of those votes now. We're still at a tie. Help me break it. 698-1605. You've got about a minute left.

0: 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Rascal Flatts version, better or worse?
1: I like Rascal Flatts.
0: All right. Thank you so much. Hello, callers. Rascal Flatts version, better or worse?
1: Rascal Flatts is better.
0: Rascal Flatts is better. Thank you so much. All right. 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

0: Seems like the calls have slowed down. All right. The phone lines are officially closed, but if you didn't get a chance to vote, you still have time to do so by going onto the WTZQ app. As of now, we are at a 5-3 vote with Rascal Flatts in the lead. So these sometimes have a way of changing once we count up the poll votes. I'm going to do that here during this break. You have, let's see, about 2 minutes and 45 seconds here to vote through the poll, and I will be back with the results. Don't go anywhere.
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I was just finishing counting up the votes. Before the break, I asked you to choose between Rascal Flatts and Tom Cochran's version of Life is a Highway. When we left for the break, Rascal Flatts had quite a big lead for the winner. And I just counted the votes on the poll. And it's much closer now. But Rascal Flatts remained in the lead by one vote. So there you have it. Q Nation has decided Rascal Flatts' version of Life is a Highway is better than Tom Cochran's. Better or Worse is brought to you each Tuesday. Remember, today was just kind of a weird week, but we normally do this segment on Tuesdays at 4 o'clock, and it's brought to you each week by NC Printing. 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And thanks to everybody who played along today. Tune in next Tuesday for another segment. We are continuing on here with our Women Wednesday, brought to you by Tabitha Hamlin with State Farm. Keep sending me those Women Wednesday song requests. I have a couple that came in during the 3 o'clock hour that I didn't get to that I will be playing here in just a little bit. So if you've requested something, hold tight. That's coming up here very soon. And I still have time for more requests. So if you got something you want to hear, send it on over. Natalie Merchant up next.

We had another Dolly request come in during the 3 o'clock hour. Here is Circle of Love. This one goes out to Sharon. Thank you so much for calling this one in.

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7: From the WTCQ Weather Department, this is Paul Speranza with your Wednesday evening forecast. This evening, there's an outside chance that you may see an isolated shower or storm. Otherwise, overnight, you're going to see clouds out there. It's going to be muggy, and we will have fog developing in the early morning hours with temperatures down into the middle 60s. Thursday, early clouds and fog. By the afternoon, the opportunity again will be there for showers and storms, lower 80s.

ladies and gentlemen, another little letter from the Lonely Hearts Club. Tune in. Maybe you'll find the one you lost too on our little old radio show. Here's the first letter.

got another request coming up here. Coming up at 5 o'clock, we have a live at 5, and then we'll be wrapping things up at 5:30 with Paul Speranza and his forecast. Here's Betty Davis Eyes.

0: Walmart. When I say best in town, you say
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1: 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I made a New Year's resolution this year.
0: 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What's your New Year's resolution, Mark?
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6: Here's another Women Wednesday request. Emmylou Harris, I'll go stepping two.

Got one last request to squeeze in here this hour. Thank you so much, Angela, for calling this one in. Here's Dolly Parton's Red, White, and Bluegrass.

0: Dolly Parton, Red, White, and Bluegrass by request. Coming up here in just a couple minutes, I have a Live at 5, a couple more Women Wednesday songs, and then we will be wrapping things up at 5:30 with Paul Speranza and his extended evening forecast. Thank you so much for tuning in. I'll be back here in just a few minutes.
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3: ABC News, I'm Michelle Franz, and the death toll rapidly rising in Nepal following catastrophic flooding. More than 150 are dead. More than 400 others are missing, including 47 American tourists. Here's ABC's Lama Hassan.
4: Flood was so powerful, so destructive, it washed away everything in its path, villages and damaging roads. The flood hitting early on Wednesday morning, just north of Nepal's capital, Kathmandu.
3: In Massachusetts, prosecutors in the murder trial of Lindsay Clancy resting their rebuttal case. The mother is charged with the killing of her three children. Defense attorneys argue she was suffering from postpartum psychosis. Closing arguments set to begin tomorrow. Changes coming to Meta in a new tentative landmark settlement. 52 state attorneys general, except for Florida and New Mexico, signing on to the proposal to settle claims that Facebook and Instagram were designed to be addictive and posed a mental health to minors. The social media giant agreeing to pay $18 billion to make major changes and add protections to its apps. This is ABC News. Prince Harry and Meghan reportedly back in Britain after relocating from the U.S. The BBC reporting the couple returned as private citizens and non-working royals. In China, an Olympic-style robot competition winding down and includes a record-setting robot at the World Humanoid Robot Games in Beijing. Britt Clinett, ABC's Britt Clinett is there.
5: It is a really lively, occasionally chaotic, but impressive event, especially when one robot sprinter clocked 100 meters in 9.39 seconds in an opening heat, faster than Usain Bolt's 9.59 world record. So compared to last year, the robots are performing much better, and it is a visible indicator of just how quick this tech is advancing.
3: Word today, Tim Curry has died. The British stage film and voice actor became a cult favorite in the Rocky Horror Picture Show. In New York City, the cast of the theater revival on Broadway say they will honor Curry at tonight's show. Tim Curry was 80. Michelle Franz in ABC News.
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2: From the WTZQ Weather Department, this is Paul Speranza with your Wednesday evening forecast. This evening, there's an outside chance that you may see an isolated shower or storm. Otherwise, overnight, you're going to see clouds out there. It's going to be muggy, and we will have fog developing in the early morning hours, with temperatures down into the middle 60s. Thursday, early clouds, some fog. By the afternoon, the opportunity again will be there for showers and storms, lower 80s.

0: brought to you by Tabitha Hamlin. I figured I'd go ahead and play one more Dolly Parton tune for today's Live at 5. This is one I don't think, I haven't played this one yet, and I don't know, Mark may have played this one this morning, but this is another live recording called Play a Song for Me, Applejack. Stay tuned and I'll be telling you about our sponsor, Salty Landing Specials, here in just a couple of minutes.
1: Orchard in this little old orchard shack. His real name was Jackson Taylor, but I called him Applejack. The old Applejack was loved by everyone he ever knew. Of course, Applejack.

That was today's Live at 5. Dolly Parton's Play a Song for Me, Applejack. Live at 5 is brought to you every Monday through Thursday at this time by the Salty Landing on Highway 64 in downtown Etowah. 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Tomorrow's Cajun Catfish Day, half-pound baskets and po'boys are $17. 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And Sunday is 99 cent Yushuk oysters, raw or steamed. Also, they're having live music Saturday night. Tuxedo Junction will be performing. Just another reason to go and visit Salty Landing in Etowah. I've got time to squeeze in a few more songs here before we wrap up the show. The Supremes, up next.

0: Park. 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
1: 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I made a New Year's resolution this year.
0: 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What's your New Year's resolution, Mark?
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1: Whoa, easy there. Nobody said you had to win the Apple Festival races. Whether you run like a gazelle, jog like you're late for breakfast, or power walk with a coffee in one hand, you're invited to celebrate the 50th anniversary of the Apple Festival races, Saturday, September the 5th. 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

That's going to wrap things up for me. Thanks so much for joining me this afternoon on The Run. Thanks, everybody, who sent in Women Wednesday requests. Women Wednesday is brought to you each week by Tabitha Hamlin with State Farm. 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A huge thank you to Tabitha Hamlin, again, for sponsoring our Women Wednesday. Also, this afternoon, we had our Better or Worse segment, which we normally do on Tuesdays, but moved to today to honor Dolly Parton yesterday. And I asked you guys to choose between Rascal Flatts and Tom Cochran's version of Life is a Highway. And by one vote more, you guys decided you liked Rascal Flatts' version better. Better or Worse is brought to you each week by NC Printing. Also, congratulations to our giveaway winners today. Thanks to everybody who called in. If you were hoping to win some tickets to the Kiwanis Club Pancake Breakfast or the Elks Breakfast, we are giving away more tickets both in the morning and on the afternoon show. So stay tuned in. There's still more chances to win. Wanted to remind you that tonight, for the next week, that the Courthouse Dome is going to be pink in honor of Dolly Parton. And I know I'm still sort of reeling from the news and going through my own grief with it. And then also to hear about Tim Curry today is also, it's been a lot this week. And I hope that the music that we play and the things we do here on the Hue is as therapeutic for you as it is for

0: It's super important, and I think if these deaths this week have taught us anything, it's how important the arts are and entertainment, and how we all kind of rely on it to get us through our day-to-day lives and to make things a little bit brighter. So I don't know about you, but I'm going to be watching maybe Rocky Horror or Annie or 9 to 5, Steel Magnolias. Those are all movies that I'm going to be watching this week. So I just wanted to leave you with that and a thank you, because I know that our listeners support the arts, and I just want to thank you for that. So I hope you have a great rest of your night, and I will see you tomorrow at 3 p.m. on the Run.
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0: And G&B Energy brings us Paul Speranza's live extended evening forecast here on the Q. Hey, Paul, it's been a nice day overall here at the radio station. We only got up to about the low 80s here today.
11: Yeah, I saw 81 for a little while, and then it dropped back down to 80. So that's exactly where you're supposed to be. 82 and 62 is your highs and lows for this time of August. But at least in my situation, because we got, you know, to talk with Mark and Izzy about the big wedding coming up this weekend. You know, when you're looking out days out, some of those mile runs were not very cooperative with having an outdoor wedding. And it's all going to start on Friday, Saturday, Sunday, and then taper off on Monday. And it's at a big bread and breakfast place and so forth. So a lot of people are coming. People flying in from Canada, other people coming in from other parts of the United States. And so it's going to be pretty hectic. So like I said to him, I can't control the weather, but we could always hope that things will improve. And right now, as of this forecast that I'm giving you now, of course, we're going to do another one with Mark tomorrow morning, is better than what it was. Can't say no rain, but at least it's not going to have a front sitting across this area. So that's going to be good news for other people, too, doing outdoor activities and so forth. But this evening, you saw how the clouds are slowly been rolling in this afternoon. There's a chance of an isolated shower storm. Nothing really showing up out there right now. Doesn't mean in the next few hours you can't see a shower storm, but it's going to stay muggy out there. Temperatures by the morning only getting down into the middle 60s, and there will be some fog developing like it was this morning. So Thursday morning when you get up, there should be some clouds, some fog. Whether we see any dissipation in that cloud cover out there, we'll just have to wait and see. But tomorrow we will have a better opportunity as that front that we talked about last week and part of this week will be getting closer and closer to us. As I said, it has slowed down quite a bit, and that was not what I wanted to see. So tomorrow afternoon, Thursday, you'll see temperatures in the lower 80s, and there will be an opportunity of more scattered PM showers and storms out there. On Friday, looks like that might be the best opportunity for afternoon showers and storms. It's going to be warm. It's going to be humid. Temperatures right around 80 degrees. If this system continues to move along, then Saturday and Sunday is going to be partly cloudy skies, just an isolated late-day shower storm with temperatures in the lower 80s. And then as we end the month, on Monday, looks like a beautiful day, but as I mentioned before this afternoon with Izzy, heat's coming in. If you see how bad it's been in Texas, I don't know if people followed that, how, you know, the spring they had a lot of rain out there and they had the flooding issues. And then once that all broke down, the ridge built right over the top of them, and they've been sweltering 100-plus every day out there. And a lot of fires and so forth. But some of that heat is going to expand eastward. So as we get into Monday, the last day of the month, lots of sunshine with temperatures, and it's going to be hot with temperatures in the upper 80s. And then on Tuesday, we start the new month of September, hot and sunny, temperatures well up into the upper 80s. And then as we get into Wednesday and Thursday, it's still going to be hot out there. But with all the humidity that's coming in from the southwest, each day there will be a summertime variety shower or storm popping up here and there with temperatures again in the upper 80s. And as I mentioned many times over the years that I've been on the radio, if you look at the statistics for Henderson County, even though you get into September, you think it's going to be fall-like. There's many times where you had 100-degree temperatures here in this county. So it doesn't mean you can't get one. It doesn't say it's going to happen. But if you looked at the new model runs that came out this afternoon for the first week or so of September, we're well above normal temperatures for this area. And you just heard me mention what I see coming up. So with that, I will be back with Mark tomorrow morning at 6 and 7. And then everything starts with this wedding process for that we're involved with. So, Izzy, I'm going to pass it back to you. Hope everyone has a superb night. And we'll see tomorrow morning, 6 a.m., how things are progressing with the weather. So back to you.
3: 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That was Paul Speranza with his live extended evening forecast here on The Cue, brought to you by GMB Energy. 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
2: ABC News, I'm Michelle Franzen. Deadly flash flooding in Nepal blamed for more than 150 deaths. Hundreds of others remain missing. ABC's Tom Sufi Burich has more from the foreign desk.
3: The Nepalese Tourism Board is saying that about 400 tourists are missing right now, including 47 Americans. That gives you a sense of how this could evolve in the coming hours and days. There is complete devastation across a pretty wide area of Nepal, a wall of muddy water packed with debris cascading down through that mountainous remote area.
2: Witness testimony and the evidence portion of the Lindsay Clancy trial has concluded in Massachusetts. The mother is charged with killing her three children in 2023. Her attorneys argue she had postpartum psychosis and did not receive adequate medical treatment. Closing arguments set to begin tomorrow. The brewing trade war between the U.S. and Canada showing no signs of ending. Canada vowing retaliatory hikes on American goods starting in September. This is ABC News. British actor Tim Curry has died. The stage, voice, and film actor was nominated for 3 Tony Awards in a career that spans 6 decades. ABC's Alex Stone has more on his life and his legacy.
4: Born in the U.K. in 1946, he got his start on stage in the West End, starring in the original production of Hair in 1968. He then moved on to Hollywood, catching his big break, playing Dr. Frankenfurter in the 1975 cult classic film The Rocky Horror Picture Show. The film was initially ignored by critics and audiences, but developed a second life as a cultural event in the midnight movie space. It was a role he would also play on the Broadway stage.
2: The cast of the Broadway revival tonight says they will honor Curry, who was 80 years old. After nearly 2 weeks, thousands of customers in Gary, Indiana now have had power fully restored. But another wave of storms targeting parts of the Midwest and South could also put them in the path of threats again. Michelle Franzen, ABC News.
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12: From the WTZQ Weather Department, this is Paul Speranza with your Wednesday evening forecast. This evening, there's an outside chance that you may see an isolated shower or storm. Otherwise, overnight, you're going to see clouds out there. It's going to be muggy, and we will have fog developing in the early morning hours with temperatures down into the middle 60s. Thursday, early clouds and fog. By the afternoon, the opportunity again will be there for showers and storms, lower 80s.

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2: 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East Henderson will host the Madison Patriots. So join me and Danny Wilkins on the call. The UNC Health Party pregame show starts at 7. 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It's Madison at East Friday night right here on the Q.
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6: From the WTZQ Weather Department, this is Paul Speranza with your Wednesday evening forecast. This evening, there's an outside chance that you may see an isolated shower or storm. Otherwise, overnight, you're going to see clouds out there. It's going to be muggy, and we will have fog developing in the early morning hours with temperatures down into the middle 60s. Thursday, early clouds, some fog. By the afternoon, the opportunity again will be there for showers and storms, lower 80s.

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2: ABC News, I'm Michelle Franzen. A judge approving the settlement deal reached between Meta and 52 states' attorneys general reached today to settle claims that Facebook and Instagram posed a mental health threat to minors. The social media giant agreeing to pay $18 billion to make major changes to its apps. Here's ABC's Elizabeth Schulze.
3: A default daily time limit of 2 hours for users under the age of 18. A ban on displaying numbers of likes or reactions to users under age 18. A ban on cosmetic procedure image filters. The option for some users under 18 to have a non-personalized feed, that is significant because that gets at algorithmic changes with these platforms.
2: Flash flooding in Nepal blamed for more than 150 deaths. Hundreds are listed missing, including 47 American tourists. Rescue operations continuing, but bad weather is hampering those efforts. Officials asking tour groups to cancel trips. Severe storms targeting parts of the Midwest and South today. This is ABC News. A tech titan issuing a 6,000-word essay warning the public about the dangers of artificial intelligence.
4: Bill Gates says the computer industry that he championed is now a global threat. Gates saying he's in a state of shock as to why there's not more urgency on AI. He says on Semaphore, self-regulation, championed by so many in the industry and the White House, is not working. And he'll gladly debate anyone opposing mandatory reviews of any AI system that could be weaponized to make new molecules and unleash a pandemic. Wayne Cabot, ABC News.
2: A court hearing set for tomorrow in the Kennedy Center's fate. New court filings by the Justice Department claim the performing arts facility could face financial fallout and structural decline if a judge blocks renovation plans and Donald Trump's name is not allowed on the facade. A man seen harassing and chasing people in Philadelphia wearing a Chucky-style Halloween mask now in custody. The 22-year-old arrested in Las Vegas. He'll be sent back to Philly to face charges. Michelle Franzen, ABC News.
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11: From the WTZQ Weather Department, this is Paul Speranza with your Wednesday evening forecast. This evening, there's an outside chance that you may see an isolated shower or storm. Otherwise, overnight, you're going to see clouds out there. It's going to be muggy, and we will have fog developing in the early morning hours with temperatures down into the middle 60s. Thursday, early clouds, some fog. By the afternoon, the opportunity again will be there for showers and storms, lower 80s.

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0: 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Whoa, easy there. Nobody said you had to win the Apple Festival races. Whether you run like a gazelle, jog like you're late for breakfast, or power walk with a coffee in one hand, you're invited to celebrate the 50th anniversary of the Apple Festival races, Saturday, September the 5th. 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
3: From the WTZQ Weather Department, this is Paul Speranza with your Wednesday evening forecast. This evening, there's an outside chance that you may see an isolated shower or storm. Otherwise, overnight, you're going to see clouds out there. It's going to be muggy, and we will have fog developing in the early morning hours with temperatures down into the middle 60s. Thursday, early clouds, some fog. By the afternoon, the opportunity again will be there for showers and storms, lower 80s.

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